0: It's Nightly with Jade and Tyler. T, is there anything you ever think about that you're like, I hope that never comes back to haunt me?
1: Of course, I'm a guy.
0: Okay, well, listen. I told you a couple of weeks ago that I was freaked out when I was scrolling through TikTok and I saw that movie theaters have cameras from the front of the theater shining into the crowd. And whether you're hooking up or doing God knows what in those seats, somebody is watching in that control room. And I'm freaking out because when I was in high school, we were playing Truth or Dare in the movie theater. And it was just me and a circle of friends, some girls, some guys from high school. At the end of the game, we all just ended up stripping down into our underwear and running around the theater. And I cannot believe that nobody ever came in. We could have been arrested. So many things could have happened that I'm just like, you're on a different type of time when you're young. What's the craziest thing you've done in your birthday suit?
1: I'm not putting myself out there. But I will tell you, there's been some people on the internet talking about what they've done, the craziest non-sexual thing they've done in the nude.
0: Like what?
1: Painting a room. I didn't mess up any clothes, so look at that. I won. How about scuba diving? It's tradition that you do with your 100th dive. I guess I didn't know that.
0: That's got to be the most free feeling ever.
1: Another one said, I lost the bet and had to fry bacon nude, which is a very dangerous situation because the grease be popping all over.
0: Right. Grease burns on the booty. Ooh.
1: Oh, yeah. It wasn't a movie theater. They ran through naked like you, Jade. But it was. They said they ran through an old graveyard on Halloween night.
0: Oh, they're different. That's spooky.
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17: 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The VA is no longer requires veterans to formally request VA assessment of their eligibility. VA is reviewing eligibility for any veteran who has less than 3 months of benefits left or who is either enrolled in school or was enrolled in the last 6 months. Focusing on these high-priority cases will ensure that no current or recent students will be left without benefits. The VA has automatically been approving the initial 36 months of benefits for eligible veterans and will notify them of additional entitlements or action needed. These decisions will influence the educational choices of millions of people, and the VA is working to ensure veterans know what they are qualified for and how to claim their benefits. This is Roger Yoder with your Veterans Affairs Update.
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2: Now, Tyler, I know you're not a big reality TV guy, and truth be told, I'm not really either, but I do love Love Island. And before you know it, we're going to be seeing this new season 8 cast, and I'm worried for them. After the success of cast 6, it put this last cast, this last season 7, in a really crazy position where I feel like these kids damn near sold their soul just in exchange for fame, because the hate that came with watching was terrifying. So I'm like scared. I'm excited to see the reveal for the next cast in a couple of weeks, but I'm nervous for these young kids. Can they handle all this the heat? I don't know.
3: And it's not like I don't not like reality TV, but I learned my lessons with the shows back in the early 2000s, like The Hills, where they said it was completely scripted. So I'm not sure I believe what happens on this, quote, reality TV. That's why I love sports, but there's also speculation in sports that games are thrown and whatnot. But, however, there's a new survey that came out that said people who binge watch reality TV when life gets stressful, it actually helps them mentally escape their own problems for a while.
2: I would definitely agree. Somebody else's drama is always a good time when it ain't mine.
3: Psychologists say reality TV can almost be like comfort food for the brain.
2: It definitely is. It's fun to watch a little mess and tea, but you do forget these people are real people. You just think of them as characters in the box.
3: What was the show? Was it Love is Blind, or it was the Summer Island show where the guy literally watched his girlfriend or the girl he was like trying to date, like hook up with a guy?
2: It's so many. It's crazy.
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6: 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It appears by its own numbers, the U.S. government seems insolvent. 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

0: It is Nightly with Jaden Tyler, and the mouse is getting paid because in early 2027, next year, ABC is going to be broadcasting some of the biggest events of the year. As February 7th, they will broadcast the Grammys on ABC. And then for the first time ever, the big game, the Super Bowl, will be broadcasted on Valentine's Day. Yes, February 14th, for the first time ever, it will be broadcast on ABC. So back-to-back weeks, ABC getting all the viewers.
1: OMG, the girls are going to be pissed. If your man makes you choose, I don't know what to say, but it looks like a lot of dates are going to be getting rescheduled for Valentine's Day on the 13th or the 15th.
0: Yeah, speaking of the 15th, President's Day, we all get that as a national holiday, so we finally get the day that I've been asking for. So maybe they do the Valentine's Day on the 15th instead of the 14th.
1: I'm not too mad at it. I guess the whole world's going to be watching the Super Bowl anyway.
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0: It's Nightly with Jaden Tyler, and coming off the heels of American Girls from Harry Styles, it's so rare that you see a baby these days named
1: Randy.
0: Randy is hilarious. I was thinking something like Bertha. I don't know. You know, it's funny how the times change and so do the names. I'm like, I don't even know what the girls are growing up as anymore, what the young boys are getting named these days.
1: According to the Social Security Administration, that your name is basically almost extinct if you're on this list.
0: Wow. Okay, I want to hear this.
1: Well, most at risk of extinction are Gary, Larry, Randy, Terry, and Todd for men. For girls, Patricia, Deborah, Susan, Shirley, and Karen.
0: Well, not to be funny or anything here, but the Karens, it's kind of sad. You know, I feel bad for the Karens that are the good Karens in the world that are just like, damn, my name is March forever. And that's why they stopped naming the girls Karen. But the other guy names on your list, I'm surprised. I feel like I know plenty of guys by those names.
1: And the vintage names like Hazel, Eleanor, Elise, Harvey, Archie, they're becoming popular again.
0: I was going to say, I feel like those are making a comeback. I like that.
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1: And I am Penn Holderness.
0: And we're here to remind you to get your cancer screenings.
1: Now, we don't have cancer, but we do want to keep it that way.
0: And while you don't have to race to the doctor.
1: Oh, but I like races, honey, especially when they're amazing races.
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1: Well, that sounds like fun. 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
0: Well, you have a colon and you're over 45 and you have lungs.
1: Yeah.
0: And didn't you smoke in college?
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0: Okay. 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
1: It's Mr. 305 checking in for the remix. You know they had that 75 Street Brazil. Well, this year's gonna be called Gaiocho. Que hola, cada.

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0: walk on by. 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
4: Good morning. I'm Mickey Borgrat reporting. A Jackson woman arrested in connection with last weekend's shooting on West Biddle Street has been released after prosecutors dismissed the case shortly after her arraignment Thursday morning. 22-year-old Alasia Johnson has been charged with 3 counts of attempted murder and was given a $250,000 bond before the case was dropped less than an hour later. The Jackson County Prosecutor's Office says police uncovered additional information that requires further investigation and charges could be refiled. The shooting happened May 9th after a reported fight escalated into gunfire, leaving 4 people injured. 3 victims have been released from the hospital, while a 4th remains hospitalized in stable condition. Jackson police say the investigation is ongoing. Testimony continued Thursday in the murder trial of 26-year-old Jake Cooper, the Jackson man accused in the 2023 death of his 7-month-old daughter, Amani. Prosecutors say the text messages between Cooper and the child's mother showed he was struggling with the pressures of being a stay-at-home father and expressed fears about hurting his family. The prosecution argues Amani died from abuse after doctors discovered severe internal injuries. The defense maintains the child's death was caused by medical complications tied to her premature birth. Jurors also heard testimony from the child's mother, who described finding Amani unresponsive at the home before she was rushed to the hospital. The trial is expected to continue into next week. The newly restructured board of the Michigan Theater of Jackson has elected new leadership following this week's legal settlement involving the historic downtown venue. At a special meeting Wednesday night, board members selected attorney Philip Curtis and American One Credit Union president and CEO Martha Furstenow as co-chairs. The pair will help lead the theater as it works to rebuild community trust and stabilize operations after recent controversy surrounding governance and leadership. The board says its focus is now on transparency and moving the theater forward. The flags at all public buildings and grounds around Michigan will be flown at half staff today. May 15th is Peace Officers Memorial Day. The day recognizes the law enforcement officers who lost their lives in the line of duty. It falls within National Police Week, which was established by Congress in the 1960s. Local governments, businesses and schools are encouraged to also lower their flags. Flags will return to full staff on Saturday. News powered by WKHM.com. I'm Mickey Borgrat reporting.
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2: 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They're dedicated and loyal employee families. Why they've been around for over 80 years. IST, bringing the heat since 1943. Now sports. Detroit Tigers manager A.J. Hinch got ejected, and the Detroit Tigers were dejected after a 9-4 loss against the New York Mets at Citi Field on Thursday, finishing off a train wreck of a 2-city road trip in which the Tigers won just 1-6 games. Once again, the Tigers blew an early lead, couldn't hold it, and lost on the road. They have lost 13 of 18 games after winning 10 of the previous 13 games. And the Detroit Pistons may still be without a starter when they face the Cleveland Cavaliers tonight at Rock Arena in Cleveland. Duncan Robinson is questionable on the Pistons injury report released yesterday after missing their Game 5 loss on Wednesday with lower back soreness. He took just 2 shots in 29 minutes in Monday's Game 4 loss in Cleveland. Robinson had started all 11 playoff games for the Pistons, shooting a blistering 43.6% on threes. Pistons trail the series 3-2 following Wednesday's 117-113 loss in overtime. It's their third straight defeat in the series. And that's a look at sports on K105.3.
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1: Give it a 5.3 weather for today, brought to you by Trips Collision, where the right repair is no accident. Partly sunny skies for you finally Friday. Highs going to reach near 67 degrees today. Wind gusts as high as 21 miles per hour. Temp in Jackson now is 40 degrees under cloudy skies.
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4: 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I'm here.
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1: Here we go.

0: Where's it at?
1: Here it is.
0: Don't touch
1: it. Oh my gosh. Another great game. Come on. Come on, equipment.
0: This week just needs to end.
1: Yo, I need it over with like now.
0: No.
1: Luckily, we're here right now, though, and so this is where we get to, like, shout that out and have some fun.
0: Work through our feelings about it.
1: We got some buds coming in today, and we're excited about everything that's going on this weekend. What's up, Jackson? That's one of those things that we're going to be talking about. We're going to run down everything that's going on in the 7 o'clock hour. We do have some friends coming in. We have, let's see, I just want to get it right. What did I do with that? There it is. So on Sunday, there's this candlelight prayer gathering for law enforcement.
0: Mm-hmm.
1: You just mentioned something in the news, right, about there being something going on today with the law enforcement or some kind of special.
0: Well, flags are at half mast today on a state level because, yeah.
1: I'm pretty sure that coincides with
0: this
1: a lot
0: whole
1: of that
0: week
1: stuff.
0: Was dedicated actually to our folks in blue.
1: Yeah. And
0: thank
1: God we have them. We have Captain Hiller, Detective Tucker, and Kevin Wolf will be joining us in the 7 o'clock hour. We're excited about that. They're going to fit us in and all the stuff that's going on with that special event that's Sunday. And
0: gosh, I better have brought that.
1: You can think about all the craziness that goes on in your life day to day and all that. But, I mean, just in perspective, you know, you see what these men and women do and the things they have to go through and, you know, remembering the ones took care of us.
0: I
1: mean,
0: today is Peace Officers Memorial Day.
1: Okay.
0: And it falls within the National Police Week. One of my besties, she was a police officer, and I ran with her crew quite a number of times in Las Vegas.
1: Yeah, you brought her up before.
0: And they know how to blow off steam, that's for sure, and that's always a fun time. But it always, you know, sometimes I get accused of being twisted because I might laugh at an inappropriate spot when something bad happened to somebody.
1: That's nerves, right?
0: That is nerves and some kind of emotional processing that I lack or whatever. But they had to blow off that steam because they seen some incredible things. And the stuff that she shared with, that she would be, thought I could handle, that she would share with me. I can't even imagine the stuff that they don't share with their loved ones that they see.
1: Because they can't. You know what I mean? Like, it's just one of those things they just can't get out. And I can't even imagine.
0: So, yeah, shout outs to them. And that's happening on Sunday. And we're going to learn more about it coming up next hour.
1: And Kevin Wolf, too, man.
0: Yeah, I know. That's going to be pretty fun, too. On a Friday morning live from the downtown studio.
1: Hey, let's get back into it. Hit music from Whitney. Yeah, I want to dance with somebody. It's on The Morning Gas with J-Rod and Mickey. Hello.

0: We now return to the Morning Cast with J-Rod and Mickey, brought to you by Kelly Express Mart.
1: Oh, it's a good day, singing the song, and it's a good day. We're moving along. Yes, it's a good day.
2: Yeah, man, finally Friday. It's a good day, right? Weekend upon us. Excited about it. It's the Morning Guest, J-Rod and Mickey, episode 581 on this finally Friday. Yo, I love it when we get to those numbers where it's like, oh, we go through that whole stretch in the, somewhere 100 or whatever. Like, it's just like, oh, man, we're getting close to 600?
3: Oh, yeah. I didn't realize that yesterday. Uh-huh.
2: Yeah, it makes you just love life.
3: Man, when we were driving over here, the sky was all lit up, and I thought the sunrise was going to be amazing, and then something happened, and clouds rolled in or something.
2: Yeah, it blocked it or something, because you can still see a kind of like a pink hue there. Like, it's tiny.
3: It looked like it was going to be on fire.
2: It looked like Bob Ross just jumped in and went crazy.
3: Sure did.
2: It was really cool.
3: One of my favorite stations, I've noticed their signal hasn't been that strong the last couple of days. I've tried to check it out, and I thought maybe they're having tower problems, because I hadn't heard anything about, you know, sun storms, solar storms, or anything that will mess that up. But I just saw a page refer to, there's some thought that there could be aurora tonight if it's not cloudy.
2: And it changes the atmosphere of something?
3: So it must have, there must have been a solar storm, and that's why the station wasn't as strong as it normally is.
2: I noticed that, because I flip around to a bunch of different stations, too, in my own.
3: It's part of our job.
2: Right, and I've been noticing that people have been a lot weaker lately.
3: Just slightly fuzzy, not so much that you can't sit there and listen to it, but just not strong. I had technical difficulty with my device yesterday.
2: Yeah,
3: that I thought, what's going on? So my carrier changed about a month ago.
2: Boo.
3: And it's been hit or miss if I go to make a phone call, whether I even can.
2: Right.
3: It'll say, sorry, you're not on a registered network, so you need to figure something out. And I could only make 911 calls. But then it would go away and then start working again. But yesterday I was just locked down. I wasn't even getting text. So I started a conversation because I can't place. Okay, so first this is how I got hung up. First, it's a new app. And I don't remember what my password was because it's a new app with the new cell phone carrier.
2: Oh.
3: And they said, well, we can help you figure out your password, or you can just go ahead and give us your fingerprint. You haven't done that on your phone yet. Just go ahead and give us your fingerprint. And I don't
2: want
3: to do that.
2: I know.
3: So I'd say, all right, I'm going to change my password. And they'd send me a passcode, but that text would never arrive because I'm not on a network.
2: Yeah.
3: Finally, like, got a hold of somebody through a website, started talking to them. But because I couldn't get into my account, they really couldn't help me. And I wasted about 25 minutes with them. So then I was like, well, I guess I gotta give him my fingerprint, you know, whatever.
2: Yeah.
3: So I ended up giving that to him, and I did get into my account. Long story short, another hour or so. Texted back and forth. They want me to go into my settings and reset network, blah, blah, blah. And I broke out in a cold sweat, because when I brought all that up, it's like, hey, you better back up your things.
2: Oh, jeez.
3: And granted, I've never backed up my things.
2: And you're thinking the whole time you're trying to fix this, but what if something dumb happens and then there goes all your things?
3: All my things. And I was thinking about, like, all the pictures from the family vacation from Florida.
2: Right.
3: You know, stuff like that. So I said, do I have to back this up? Do I have to back this up? Finally, they answered me again. They're like, no, because you're just doing a network reset. I felt like MacGyver.
2: Well,
3: I'm sitting there with like four options in the reset picture.
2: Right.
3: I got to make sure my fat finger hits like the right one.
2: Oh, that's where it's like, oh my gosh. Like every time something like that has to happen, I always goof up.
3: Right. And so I'm breaking out in a cold sweat on my forehead. I felt like I was holding some kind of time thing that I needed to deactivate. Time's running out.
2: Right. Cut the red wire.
3: There's not a red wire.
2: Oh my gosh.
3: There's a maroon wire.
2: It's always the red one. Or no, you're not supposed to cut the red one. I don't know.
3: Yeah, either way.
2: Anyways.
3: I hit the button they told me. I trusted them, which I have a hard time with anymore.
2: Oh, yeah.
3: But it got fixed, and nothing got lost, so that's good.
2: Oh, my gosh. And it's like it's never an easy ordeal. It's never like, oh, man, this is going to, you know, call somebody and they have the answers right away. Like, no offense to them. They're doing their best they can, but they don't know. They didn't make the phone.
3: Right.
2: They don't know the ins and outs. They just know what they've been told or what they've dealt with, and it's not everything.
3: I don't know if it was my phone thing or if it was their network, probably a little bit of both. So now I'm excited to see if I actually get better service. Right. I'm supposed to get better service. We'll see what happens with that.
2: My wife's had that issue. You have an Android, right?
3: Yeah.
2: Yeah, my wife's had, like, not recently, but in the past, you know, I've seen that. And it's just like, I've seen her do the same thing you just experienced, you know? It's like, oh my gosh. And it's like,
3: I think
2: more than nerve-wracking.
3: This is at least the second, if not third time over the course of many years that this happened. You think I would remember. Mm-hmm. But it was so stressful yesterday that I better remember next time.
2: Right.
3: And be able to take care of it.
2: I never remember. Tragedy happens and then I forget how I fixed it or what I did. Every time.
3: So I had little sheets of Shamrock stickers that I was wearing when we had our little get-togethers and stuff for St. Patrick's Day when we were out of Sullivan's and whatever. So I did a remote broadcast on that Saturday, and I had that little, I put some of them on, and I saved three for our broadcast on the following Tuesday.
2: Yeah.
3: And I put them in a place where I know I would find them on Tuesday. But Tuesday came around, I couldn't find those stickers.
2: They're gone.
3: Had no idea where I put them. I found them this morning. And it made sense instantly. I went, oh, yeah, that's right. That made sense.
2: It was by the chain.
3: It was the visor, my lighted visor mirror compartment. I had put them in there, and I said to myself, I know you will find these because you'll check your face before you get out of the car. Well, it was dark, and we were in a hurry, and we get a little stressed when we got to set up a broadcast like that before the show starts. I didn't check my face. I haven't checked my face, apparently.
2: I was going to say,
3: since St. Patrick's Day weekend.
2: Wow.
3: Because I popped that open this morning, and I fell out. Oh, yeah, yeah, your brain works sometimes.
2: Well, we start off our day in the dark.
3: Yeah. The Facebook question this morning, what is the strangest thing you ever found in your belly button? And I shared that question this morning because when I was going through my Facebook memories, that was a question I asked on one of my shows in 2011.
2: Oh!
3: I didn't explain what it was about. I think I found, like, speaking of those Shamrock sticker kind of things, there's little bedazzled kind of beads that you can put on your face or whatever, like little sticker beads.
2: Mm-hmm.
3: One time I found one of those in my belly button, and I'm wondering if that was when that was. But my ex had a thing about his belly button, and I like to pick on him about it.
2: Yeah.
3: So it might have had something to do with that.
2: I wonder if it's the same thing. I have a thing, too.
3: About your belly button?
2: Oh, my gosh. Like, I feel like...
3: nobody can touch it?
2: Yeah, well, yeah. There's that, and my wife, I remember, like, when we first met and stuff, and things, you know, whatever. Like, I don't know what she was doing, like, fooling around or something, and was, like, poking me there.
3: Yeah,
2: like,
3: sure.
2: Don't do that. You're going to poke through my stomach, and you're going to hurt me.
3: Yeah.
2: That's not him, is it?
3: He said his sister tried to put a toy ring when they were kids in his belly button, and it got stuck or something.
2: Oh, Lord.
3: Oh. If I remember correctly.
2: Yeah, I'm just scared.
3: He wouldn't let me. Right, I like bellies, and I wanted to beep, beep, beep, right, and he wouldn't let me.
2: What do I look like, popping fresh over here? Leave
3: yeah.
2: me alone.
3: Hello. We're getting answers on these questions, too, which is the best. We got a couple.
2: Oh, I bet you we get some wild ones on this one.
3: I hope so. I mean, I mostly shared it because it's silly and it's Friday, and I was hoping to give somebody a couple giggles first thing in the morning. What's the strangest thing you ever found in your belly button? Charles said, well, my belly button. And Joe said somebody else's finger. Sounds like, I wonder if Joe's got similar issues. Is that a thing with dudes?
2: Okay.
3: You just don't want your belly button sensitivities?
2: I feel like you're going to poke through it and, like, get into my insides and hurt me. I don't know. Something's not right there. Like, it feels like it's a sensitive area, and I don't know if it is or not because I don't mess around down there.
3: Yeah.
2: And I don't want anybody else to mess around down there either.
3: I know it's 6:30. I'll rate this real quick. I worked with a guy a few years ago who was cleaning his belly button out and cut himself and got an infection. And spent like 2 weeks in the hospital. So be careful with that tender area.
2: I was right.
3: News headlines and our first buzz coming up. Michael Jackson's favorite food. Any guesses what he would eat every day?
2: He seems like a really whimsical dude. I'm going to say marshmallows.
3: Okay, we'll tell you coming up on K105.3.
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3: A Jackson woman arrested in connection with last weekend's shooting on West Biddle Street has been released after prosecutors dismissed the case shortly after her arraignment yesterday morning. 22-year-old Alicia Johnson has been charged with three counts of attempted murder and was given a $250,000 bond before the case was dropped less than an hour later. The Jackson County Prosecutor's Office say police uncovered additional information. They may round back around with additional charges, or who knows what's going on with this case. Jackson police say the investigation is still ongoing. The newly restructured board of the Michigan Theater of Jackson has elected new leadership following this week's legal settlement involving the historic downtown venue. A special meeting was held Wednesday night, and board members selected attorney Philip Curtis and American One Credit Union president and CEO Martha Furstenow as co-chairs. The pair will help lead the theater as it works to rebuild community trust and stabilize operations after the recent controversy surrounding governance and leadership there. Testimony continued Thursday in the murder trial of 26-year-old Jake Cooper, the Jackson man accused of the 2023 death of his 7-month-old daughter, Imani. The prosecution argues Imani died from abuse after doctors discovered several internal injuries. The defense maintains the child's death was caused by medical complications tied to her premature death. The trial is expected to continue next week. And the flags at all public buildings and grounds around Michigan will be flown at half staff today, May 15th, as Peace Officers Memorial Day. The day recognizes the law enforcement officers who lost their lives in the line of duty. Flags will return to full staff tomorrow. Full details on these stories coming up at 7 o'clock on K105.3.
9: Thank you, Mickey. 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We're going to see partly sunny skies at some point. Highs near 67 today in Jackson currently. Temps right at 40 degrees under cloudy skies with hit music from Crazy Town. It's Butterfly on the Morning Gas with J. Rod and Mickey here.

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3: They're such freaks.
0: It's time for the buzz with the Morning Gas.
4: Oh, yes, indeed. It's fun time, fun time, fun time.
5: All right, so I don't know if you caught the football schedules have dropped. And the Detroit Lions are actually going to have a game in Munich, Germany this year.
6: Oh, my gosh.
5: Hey, there's a game in Australia this year, and I don't know who's playing it, but I feel bad for them. And it might even be the Packers.
6: What do they think about the NFL overseas, though? Do they care?
5: I think there's it seems to be a small following when I see those games that are, like, in London and stuff. The seats are filled, and a lot of people are wearing jerseys. Might not be for those teams playing. Right. But they're still going to see some NFL.
6: They just want to see NFL. That's fresh.
5: And I'd be curious to see just how much money the NFL is spending globally to grow that fan base. Hey, we're international now. We get all the money. Delta. And I mean, there's things to think of because we learned yesterday, too, that there's a Thanksgiving Eve game.
6: What the heck? Isn't it? Are we going a little too far here?
5: And I saw somebody, I think so, and I saw somebody's conversation about it, and it hurt my head, and I don't remember if the conversation was before or after the schedules actually dropped, but they were trying to figure out, like, how some of these game stops could be very impactful for teams. I mean, you always got the Packers playing sometime over Thanksgiving weekend, it feels like. And then bye weeks, and then these weird international games. I mean, is there a chance they were trying to say there could be a possibility, and I can't believe teams would agree to it, that they'd have, like, maybe 3 days between a game. Like, with somebody who's playing on Sunday, and then who's going to get to play Wednesday evening? And I don't know if it worked out that way after all the schedules dropped, but he was bringing up some valid points, mostly that it's ridiculous.
6: Like, I don't know.
5: Meanwhile, Delta has added 2 nonstop flights specifically for that Lions game in Munich.
6: Wow.
5: Cause and effect. It's amazing out there in the world how it works.
6: Oh, we like money, too.
5: I'm hoping that folks have enough left over on their credit cards that they'll be able to afford fun time shenanigans that this fall.
6: You know how much a hot dog goes for at one of those places? How much do you think a wiener schnitzel goes for one of those? You know what I'm saying?
5: Wiener schnitzel. Spatzel.
6: Spatzel.
5: Have you ever had spatzel?
6: I don't know what that is. So, no.
5: It's like a German pasta. So, you know, like when they make their dumpling dough or whatever for like a soup. So, they put it through a different kind of contraption that makes just little teeny tiny dumplings.
6: Oh.
5: And they call it spatzel. Oh. Speaking of food, Michael Jackson, a monumental figure in pop culture. Never had spatzel, I'm guessing. He had some unique eating habits, though. Including a brief vegetarian phase. Who's talking this morning? Vegetarian phase and a dislike for sweets and pasta.
6: What? Michael Jackson, I would have thought he would have been like all over like candy and such. I'm imagining
5: from
6: like,
5: that kid aspect, right?
6: You're not having like a childhood,
5: The Willy Wonka deal or whatnot.
6: Right.
5: His meal preferences included pizza. Well, who's don't?
6: Right.
5: But predominantly he favored the KFC.
6: I love the KFC.
5: According to Jones, who wrote Aphrodite Jones, is that their real name?
6: Sure.
5: Michael Jackson Conspiracy by Aphrodite Jones. According to Aphrodite, Jackson consistently requested KFC for every meal, featuring original chicken breasts, mashed potatoes, corn biscuits, strawberry jelly, and spray butter. What, don't want the butter sauce? Come on,
6: dude. Those weird packets, I love them.
5: And then scrambled eggs. Included for breakfast. Wait, all that plus scrambled eggs for...
6: Maybe...
5: He weighed about a pinky finger.
6: Yeah. If you don't give me extra gravy, that's ignorant.
5: Jackson's fondness for KFC may be attributed to the chain's extensive global presence. Also, I'm going to speak out here a little bit. You get on a certain point in that spectrum, and I speak from whatever. It saves you a lot of thinking about food that you want to avoid. It's a lot of problem solving.
6: Sure.
5: That's when my sandwich isn't in stock. I get mad.
6: What am I going to do now?
5: Because you just made me think. And I think all the time.
6: It's easier just to have it all slayed out for sure.
5: Exactly. Mm-hmm. And then you have the consistency. And they've talked about how kids, doesn't matter spectrum or not. I'm just talking about texture.
6: Sure.
5: And that's why kids are more partial to like processed foods, because when you get like fruit, sometimes that berry is going to be bitter. Sometimes that berry is going to be dry. It's never consistent. The same bite.
6: Never consistent.
5: So he strikes me as somebody, all these things save him thinking, right. I can trust my food.
6: It's always just how I like it.
5: It's just so, like you said, KFC.
6: That's different.
5: But what else would it be, though, right. for Michael Jackson?
6: Any other fast food place, probably.
5: I can't think of any that would, at least this one's a little home style-y.
6: Sure.
5: Taylor Swift has been calling friends and family, telling them to keep their summers flexible for her wedding. I don't know if this is a tabloid story or not, but...
6: We got a floating date going on?
5: She didn't send out notices because she's trying to keep things quiet. And apparently she's calling some folks and her assistant is calling everybody else. They don't want tangible things. They don't want a screenshot. They don't, right.
6: I bet you they have it all laid out and played out or whatever. They're just like, all right, dude. Because they don't want to pinpoint it, so.
5: Right, and they're not going to give anybody 2 months' notice. I guarantee that when it's time... You get a call that in 3 days, you got to be ready to roll with
6: this. I
5: want
6: to see Howard Stern did something similar with his.
5: I've heard this before from different
6: celebrities.
5: You're
6: not going to know until the day of.
5: Right.
6: And I want to say, like, even somebody, like, ruined it or, like.
5: Still was a bad friend.
6: You know who it was?
5: Robin.
6: The president. The president.
5: The current president? Uh-huh. Oh, yeah, I'm not surprised.
6: Right.
5: I gotta decompress so much with that guy.
6: Oh, man.
5: We're gonna celebrate our birthdays that our VIP club members are having today for May 15th. Coming up with Jack 60 next on K105.3.
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6: K105.3 weather forecast now brought to you by Jackson Public Schools, where community comes together. In Jackson today, we're going to see partly sunny skies. Don't get used to it, though. Tomorrow's going to be a little bit different, but for today, partly sunny skies. It is, so enjoy it when you can. 67 is the high on that one. Currently in Jackson, temp right around 41 degrees under cloudy skies with Olivia Rodrigo and Drop Dead. 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
1: Yeah, man, it's the Morning Gas, episode 581 with J-Rod and Mickey, and waking you up on this finally Friday live from the McKibben Media Group downtown studio, sponsored by the Sykes Group at Morgan Stanley. 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They shut down the house lights. 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The music blasts. 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And we kick it off. Happy birthday to Kembra Puckett and Nanette Norman. Bree Cole, happy birthday. Jackie Banks celebrating with Michael Mulkey and Crystal Worsham. Also, Adam Beatty, happy birthday. Robert Eslept and Jennifer Sonnenberg, happy birthday. Don Spar and Miranda Adams celebrating along with Casey Van Order and Dina Hawk. Happy birthday, Justin Tobin and Shannon Breslin. Vanessa McGuire, happy birthday to you. Karen Lentz and Dawn Schneider, happy birthday. Chelsea Huff and Miranda Adams also enjoying their birthday fun, hopefully, today on this 15th of May. Celebrities, dignitaries of the world. Mickey, who's celebrating today?
2: I'm trying to get there. I'm taking a little extra time, apparently, with my clicks. Andy Murray, who plays tennis.
1: I don't know.
2: Okay. Let's see.
1: I'm not a tennis guy.
2: Alexandra Breckenridge.
1: What did you just call me?
2: Jamie Lynn Sigler.
1: Oh, yeah, from Sopranos, right?
2: We got one. Yeah. Meadow Soprano. She's 45. Then we got, Emmett Smith.
1: Oh, yeah. Dallas Cowboys.
2: Dan Patrick.
1: Oh, sure. Sports Center guy. Well, I don't use with them anymore, but still, you know.
2: George Brett.
1: Yeah, baseball player. Casey Royals.
2: He's 73.
1: He'll whoop your butt, too, man.
2: Probably with pine tar.
1: Yeah.
2: Chaz Palminteri is 74.
1: I just watched The Bronx Tale for the first time in my life 2 weekends ago. Something that never happened.
2: Yeah.
1: And my wife was like, "Have you ever seen this?" And I said, "No, we're watching it now. Shut up and sit down."
2: So good, isn't
1: right.
2: it?
1: Mm-hmm. It was very good.
2: Nicholas Hammond.
1: No relation.
2: All right.
1: No relation.
2: That's Frederick Von Trapp from Sound of Music.
1: Oh, right on.
2: And also,
1: people ask the questions.
2: He played the first the first live-action Spider-Man, too.
1: Really?
2: Brian Eno, music genius. Thanks to him, we've got the Joshua Tree.
1: Yeah. Thanks, buddy.
2: He's 78. And for all the boomers out there, Wavy Gravy.
1: Oh, yeah.
2: Is 90, for crying out loud.
1: Wow. Like the most famous hippie of all time, right?
2: Yeah, I would think so, yeah. He inspired Ben and Jerry's ice cream flavor, Wavy Gravy, which is caramel cashews, chocolate almonds, Brazil nuts. I haven't either. I don't even know if I've even seen it in a while.
1: Yeah.
2: His real name's Hugh Romney. All right, let's talk about stuff that happens on this day.

0: day in that lake.
1: They tripped out everybody again, even the fish.
0: Even the fish. Let's see. Sonny and Cher received a star on the Hollywood Walk of Fame in 1998.
1: Was he gone yet?
0: Yeah, that was January 5th, 1998. Right. He didn't see that tree there. And, all right, so let's talk about stuff that happened today. Where's that? I'm all over the place. I'm so glad it's Friday.
1: Yeah!
0: I can't even tell you. Bring flowers to someone day.
1: Sure.
0: I'm not going to read all these.
1: Yeah, well, come on. That's ridiculous. How is there all that many things for a day? You know what I mean? Like
0: Endangered Species Day and International Conscientious Objectors Day. Day of Families. Virtual Assistant Day and NASCAR Day. Whee! And then we got Bike to Work.
1: NASCAR!
0: Bike to Work Day. Chocolate Chip Day. Pizza Party Day, which falls on a Friday.
1: It's a pizza party day every day for me.
0: Also, Peace Officers Memorial Day. We've talked about that on the show today as well. Part of a long week of all our folks in blue. We'll talk about that in a little bit. Here's the longest one, maybe, that I've ever read. Relive your past by listening to the first music you ever bought, no matter what it was, no excuses day.
1: Okay.
0: It was either Beat It or Billie Jean, and it skipped.
1: Oh, because
0: it was a 45.
1: See, I didn't buy it, but I mean, the first, like, because we had records. The first two records was the Thriller album.
0: Yeah.
1: And then we had Slippery When Wet, too. My brother and I,
0: I'm sorry.
1: We played it on our Batman record player. And, so that's funny that that was, like, the first whatever. It was kind of for me, too.
0: And then I bought Mickey, and it skipped. And then that's when we realized the new vinyl that they were making in the 80s was too thin. Because I could play my mom's 45s on it from the 60s.
1: Okay.
0: But the vinyl that they were using was too thin, and I had to put pennies on the stylus.
1: They were cheaping out in the 80s, and we didn't realize it.
0: We didn't even know yet, and they'd already started. All right, so happy birthday, everybody, that's celebrating on the 15th. It's just after 7 o'clock. It's Jackson's Hit Music Station, K105.3.
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0: 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And we'll see partly sunny skies on your finally Friday. Highs could top out near 67 today. Right now in Jackson, it's cloudy and 41. Jackson's
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2: Good morning. I'm Mickey Borgrat reporting. A Jackson woman arrested in connection with last weekend's shooting on West Biddle Street has been released after prosecutors dismissed the case shortly after her arraignment Thursday morning. 22-year-old Alasia Johnson has been charged with 3 counts of attempted murder and was given a $250,000 bond before the case was dropped less than an hour later. The Jackson County Prosecutor's Office says police uncovered additional information that requires further investigation and charges could be refiled. The shooting happened May 9th after a reported fight escalated into gunfire, leaving 4 people injured. 3 victims have been released from the hospital, while a 4th remains hospitalized in stable condition. Jackson police say the investigation is ongoing. Testimony continued Thursday in the murder trial of 26-year-old Jake Cooper, the Jackson man accused in the 2023 death of his 7-month-old daughter, Amani. Prosecutors say the text messages between Cooper and the child's mother showed he was struggling with the pressures of being a stay-at-home father and expressed fears about hurting his family. The prosecution argues Amani died from abuse after doctors discovered severe internal injuries. The defense maintains the child's death was caused by medical complications tied to her premature birth. Jurors also heard testimony from the child's mother, who described finding Amani unresponsive at the home before she was rushed to the hospital. The trial is expected to continue into next week. The newly restructured board of the Michigan Theater of Jackson has elected new leadership following this week's legal settlement involving the historic downtown venue. At a special meeting Wednesday night, board members selected attorney Philip Curtis and American One Credit Union president and CEO Martha Furstenow as co-chairs. The pair will help lead the theater as it works to rebuild community trust and stabilize operations after recent controversy surrounding governance and leadership. The board says its focus is now on transparency and moving the theater forward. The flags at all public buildings and grounds around Michigan will be flown at half staff today. May 15th is Peace Officers Memorial Day. The day recognizes the law enforcement officers who lost their lives in the line of duty. It falls within National Police Week, which was established by Congress in the 1960s. Local governments, businesses and schools are encouraged to also lower their flags. Flags will return to full staff on Saturday. News powered by WKHM.com. I'm Mickey Borgrat reporting.
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0: Now sports. Detroit Tigers manager A.J. Hinch got ejected, and the Detroit Tigers were dejected after a 9-4 loss against the New York Mets at Citi Field on Thursday, finishing off a train wreck of a 2-city road trip in which the Tigers won just 1-6 games. Once again, the Tigers blew an early lead, couldn't hold it, and lost on the road. They have lost 13 of 18 games after winning 10 of the previous 13 games. And the Detroit Pistons may still be without a starter when they face the Cleveland Cavaliers tonight at Rock Hill Arena in Cleveland. Duncan Robinson is questionable on the Pistons injury report released yesterday after missing their Game 5 loss on Wednesday with lower back soreness. He took just 2 shots in 29 minutes in Monday's Game 4 loss in Cleveland. Robinson had started all 11 playoff games for the Pistons, shooting a blistering 43.6% on threes. Pistons trail the series 3-2 following Wednesday's 117-113 loss in overtime. It's their third straight defeat in the series. And that's a look at sports on K105.3.
4: County. My name is Shannon Watts, and I am the Director of Communications for Northwest Community Schools. The Mountie Nation has been paramount not only to me, but to my family for the past 2 decades. 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
0: K105.3 Weather Now brought to you by Northwest Community Schools, the direction of greatness. Go Mounties! Today in Jackson, we'll see partly sunny skies. Highs could reach near 67. Currently in Jackson, it is 41 degrees under cloudy skies.
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6: Good morning. I'm here.
1: 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Now, let's get gassy.
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2: I'm just kidding.

0: business has just picked up, and I love it. Yeah.
1: What do you mean? The sun came up and Red Bull's kicked in?
0: We have friends in studio.
1: Oh, yeah, for sure. Kevin Hiller and Bree Tucker are here with us. In a minute, we're going to be talking about the Candlelight Prayer Gathering that's happening Sunday evening. I think Kevin Wolf is supposed to be performing out there. And hey, Kevin.
0: Come on, Kevin.
1: Maybe in studio in just a little bit. We'll talk to them, though, about the thing happening Sunday evening.
0: That's right.
1: The little gathering for our law enforcement.
0: That's right.
1: Keeping us safe, looking out for us, and putting their stuff on the line every day. So that conversation in just a few.
0: Back into it, Lady Gaga. Dochi, it's Runway. It's on The Morning Gas with J-Rod and Mickey. Hello.
2: No matter what, you got

0: to the runway.
1: The Morning Cast with J-Rod and Mickey is brought to you by Kelly Express Mart. Now back to the show.
2: Hey, that's us.
3: It's the Morning Cast. Yeah, it's us. J-Rod and Mickey waking you up live from the downtown McKibben Media Group studio, sponsored by the Sykes Group and Morgan Stanley. Finally, Friday, here we are back at it again, making new friends, too. And I love that. And big things are happening. Very important things, I believe.
2: Sure. All this week was in the spotlight were our folks in blue, right? There's different days for each day. Today's Peace Officer Memorial Day, for example. I should be better equipped with this information. I'm sorry for that. But we got Captain Kevin Hiller in with us and Detective Bree Tucker.
4: Woo!
2: Because they are a part of the Jackson County Candlelight Prayer Gathering that's happening on Sunday. Welcome to the show, folks.
5: Thank you. Thanks for having us.
2: Normally, Bree, I would share my mic with you, but I'm not going to share space with you when I sound like this. So thanks for coming in this morning. Tell us a little bit about, you know, your day here in Jackson County, building up to, you know, oh, come on.
5: We're passing the
3: Detective
5: mic back
3: Bree.
5: And forth.
2: Yeah, I mean.
5: Well, thank you for having us. We're here to basically talk about our the Candlelight event that we have at Lumen Christi. I believe this is our sixth annual, isn't it, Bree?
4: That is correct. Right. We started this 6 years ago when the morale in the law enforcement community was very low. So we bring speakers in to kind of share their stories and show law enforcement that they do have a positive impact on the community.
2: So 6 years ago, 2020, and there's so many things.
4: Oh, yes.
2: That's weird to say.
3: Yo, because it's May, too. That's crazy. I bet you that was wild to try to pull that one off, too, in the year 2020, because we were still, like, on the lockdown.
2: There was lots of things that were going on.
3: Still kind of early.
2: So you've successfully, since I get together once a year and have this vigil, and what are you guys taking away from this? How does this help your fellow lawmen and law officers and law ladies and the community?
4: So it's a community event, so even the community gets to see and come meet their local law enforcement, hear the stories from surviving victims of a crime or even the families of the surviving victims. This year, one of our main speakers is the surviving spouse, Sarah Butler. Her husband, Bill Butler, passed away in the line of duty 2 years ago.
2: Yeah, in Hillsdale County.
4: Yes. Yep.
2: Yeah. So, okay, I was under the impression that I didn't realize that you were also bringing in family members. And is it victims of crimes where law officers
3: save the day?
2: Save the day.
4: Or solve their crime. So we have surviving victims or the surviving spouses of a police officer.
2: Okay. And they share these stories. And I have to imagine for a second that the gymnasium gets filled with chills.
3: Welling up and such, I'm sure.
2: Yeah, is there like candles? I mean, it's a candlelight thing.
4: Yep, so we do a prayer towards the end of the event. That's when we light the candles. And then Pastor Cody Moorhead will be given the prayer this year from... Oh, goodness, why am I blanking on the church? He's from a church out in Brooklyn.
2: This is what happens when you're, right, when you're on the radio, your brain stops working. There's also going to, Kevin Wolf, I guess, is going to be performing, bringing the guitar and helping people heal through music.
5: Yeah, we're excited to hear Kevin play at the event. I mean, honestly, it's every law enforcement jurisdiction is represented, state police, Blackman Township, the different townships within the county sheriff's office, of course, the city police will be there along with the honor guard. Our police explorers do a wonderful job of presenting the speakers and things like that. So there's that candlelight that, you know, Lumen Christi is a great venue for it. We're in the gym there. So rain or shine, come on out and share with the different officers and troopers and public safety officers.
3: Is it one of those things where, like, the night's already planned or whatever, you have everything intact as far as, like, the speakers and everything go, but, you know, you could still show up and, like, just to say thanks to anybody? Like, because I'm sure there's times where you guys just mingle, right, and just... Right.
5: Oh, absolutely. I mean, that's just the thing. We're so approachable in today's world. And, you know, and if you have questions, if you have concerns, things like that, or if you want to show any type of appreciation for even the smallest of gestures that a law enforcement officer has done, come on out, share, gather, you know.
2: Yeah.
5: We're all one community.
2: Do they need to sign up or get a ticket anywhere?
4: Nope, it's a free event, so just show up to Lumen Christi. We'll be there. The event starts at 6. I'll be there way earlier setting up, so come on out whenever you want to. Even if you show up late, you're still welcome.
3: Oh, there you go. Wow. This should happen more. You know what
2: yeah,
3: I mean?
2: Like, no, just, I agree.
3: Just the face.
2: To keep the lines of communication between the public and the officers, you know, free and open and, you know, filled with positivity. Sometimes, you know, you hear about the bad stuff that makes the news in town. There's all these great stories that are good stories that are happening.
4: Yes.
2: And, you know, the cliche of getting a kitten out of a tree just because of lack of thinking of anything else. These kinds of things need to be discussed, too. Yeah.
4: Yes.
2: And so that's going to be happening this Sunday, 6 o'clock in the gym there at Lumen Christi. People probably can start showing up about 5:30 maybe?
4: Yep. I'll be there at 5. So anyone can show up after 5 o'clock.
2: Oh, very good. Well, thanks for coming in this morning and telling us all about it. And we'll remind people again this morning during What's Up Jackson and throughout the weekend as well that this is happening again Sunday evening, 6 o'clock at the gymnasium at Lumen Christi, the candlelight prayer gathering. I'm guessing they don't have to bring their own candle.
4: Have candles
2: those.
4: Will be provided.
3: That's all awesome.
2: Right. Good to know. Nice meeting you guys. Thank you so
4: nice
2: much, Bree,
4: well.
2: Kevin.
5: Thank you.
2: Yeah, thank you for coming in on this Friday morning.
3: Thanks for everything, too, because we'd be in trouble.
2: Huge chaos and bad things running the town. All right, we got our news headlines coming up, and we'll continue on Friday morning. 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
2: A Jackson woman arrested in connection with last weekend's shooting on West Biddle Street has been released after prosecutors dismissed the case shortly after her arraignment Thursday morning. 22-year-old Alasia Johnson had been charged with three counts of attempted murder and was given a $250,000 bond before the case was dropped less than an hour later. The Jackson County Prosecutor's Office says police uncovered additional information, and the police say the investigation right now is ongoing. Charges could be refiled. The newly restructured board of the Michigan Theater of Jackson has elected new leadership following this week's legal settlement involving the historic downtown venue. A special meeting held Wednesday night. Board members selected attorney Philip Curtis and American One Credit Union president and CEO Martha Furstenow as co-chairs. The pair will help lead the theater as it works to rebuild community trust and stabilize operations after recent controversy surrounding governance and leadership. Testimony continued Thursday in the murder trial of 26-year-old Jake Cooper, the Jackson man, accused in the 2023 death of his 7-month-old daughter, Imani. The prosecution argues Imani died from abuse after doctors discovered severe internal injuries. The defense maintains the child's death was caused by medical complications tied to her premature birth. The trial is expected to continue into next week. And the flags at all public buildings and grounds around Michigan will be flown at half staff today. It's Peace Officers Memorial Day today. The day recognizes the law enforcement officers who lost their lives in the line of duty. It falls within the National Police Week. Flags will return to full staff tomorrow. Full details on these stories coming up at 8 o'clock on K105.3.
3: Thank you so much, Mickey. We check in with the K105.3 weather forecast for today. We're going to see partly sunny skies and a high near 67 degrees. Yeah, enjoy this. I know tomorrow there's going to be some rain and some thunderstorms in the mix. Right now in Jackson, though, it's cloudy and 43. Sun's trying to peek through. We'll get back into it. Avril Lavigne, Skater Boy. It's on the Morning Gas with J-Rod and Mickey. Hello.

0: to get that funny odor? How can I miss it?
1: That's great stuff. One whiff of that, you don't care what happens.
2: It's the

0: We now return to the Morning Cast with J-Rod and Mickey. Don't hold your nose. Breathe it in, friend. You know you'll love it.
1: Morning Cast back at it. 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Bringing smiles to life, man. Same day treatment. Ortho for all ages, man. They're hooking it up, man. They're taking care of you as well. They know your day's crazy. You got a busy day. The kids have a ton of things going on. You got to try to squeeze everything into one day, and they make that happen. They help you along with that because they run on time. Whenever you set a schedule, that's when you're going to be seen. You're not waiting 10, 20 minutes in the waiting area to go to the back. No. When you set that appointment time, that's when you get in. But make sure you get there at a reasonable time yourself, too, you know. Make sure that happens. Forecast today. Oh, wow. The partly sunny skies part is gone now. Increasing clouds are going to be happening. Highs near 67 degrees. It's about to get real weird around here, especially this weekend as far as, like, rain and thunderstorms and such. Cloudy skies in Jackson now. Temps sitting at 44 currently. Good morning, Mickey.
2: Hey, good morning. Yeah, 79, maybe rain tomorrow. And maybe some showers on Sunday. It's Monday that looks interesting.
1: Really?
2: Pushing 90. High near 87, 50% chance of showers and thunderstorms. This means humidity. Michigan humidity.
1: And scary storms, too. Going to start showing up out of nowhere.
2: I hope so. Just as long as nobody gets hurt and nothing gets damaged. I like a good storm.
1: Oh.
2: I just don't like the destruction from...
1: We have this giant tree in the back. I mean, we've lived there for almost 20 years.
2: Yeah.
1: And there's this one. It's like... My wife's brother planted it a million years ago, and it's huge. And it's on this one weird little point where it's like, man, it could just, at one point in our lives, I know what's going down. And it's going to either hit our house or the garage or our neighbor's garage.
2: Oh, no.
1: I don't know. I mean, so far it's been good. It makes me nervous when storms and winds come around.
2: So is it the kind of tree that's going to snap in the middle, or it doesn't have good rootage and it's just going to topple over and take everything?
1: I feel like the rootage thing is a problem.
2: Is the issue.
1: Mm-hmm.
2: And is it in a place that it's
1: you
2: hard to get to?
1: 100% can't get to.
2: So I have a tree team in there would be really expensive.
1: We've had a team in there to trim, but they couldn't get everything. So like, dude went up there and climbed it and like did his thing and... That was
2: cats
1: like,
2: off.
1: This is all
2: them.
1: We can do.
2: Yeah.
1: I was like, all right, we'll take it.
2: Good luck in that.
1: Just don't take our house.
2: Good news. A new report found that litter across the United States has declined by 34%.
1: Awesome job, everybody.
2: Since 2020.
1: Good job.
2: Average person's share dropping from 152 pieces to 96. Roadway litter fell 22%. Waterway litter dropped 45%. They credit the decrease to education, better infrastructure, and increased public engagement. It kills me that you have to have a commercial campaign to tell people not to be a slob.
1: You know what? And I'm going to shout out the younger folks. And I'm not always the guy that's like championing whatever, but I feel like that they have, like, you know, they've taken a hold of. They're like, man, they're seriously concerned about it, and I don't blame them.
2: Yeah, good for them. It's something they can actually control in this big picture of environmental things we're up against right now. Looking at you, AI data centers.
1: Mm-hmm.
2: While plastic litter has declined, cardboard waste actually has risen because everybody's got to buy something online.
1: Yep.
2: let's see. A longtime nurse fulfilled a lifelong dream. She graduated from medical school recently at the age of 72, becoming the oldest graduate in her school's history. Her name is, her name is Dawn Zugiscraft, and she's decided that it was now or never after her husband survived a brain hemorrhage. She's 73 and is set to begin her residency here in Michigan.
1: Oh, cool.
2: She says working in medicine makes her feel fully alive. And for, like, me, I'm like, whatever. I'm however old I am.
1: Yeah.
2: Who has time for new dreams? Like, that's where I get to,
1: right.
2: You know what I mean? And I haven't done the ones that I had yet.
1: Yeah.
2: So, but then you hear a story about Dawn, and you're like, okay.
1: Or the lady that was racing go-karts and now races Ferraris, you know.
2: Oh, that lady, the documentary that we had those folks in a couple weeks ago.
1: It's not too late for anything. Like, keep dreaming.
2: Three Florida teenagers helped a man with a flat tire and quickly realized that, well, he was suffering a heart attack.
1: Oh, no.
2: Hey, say what you will about the teenagers, but they called 911 and stayed with him.
1: And they care about the environment, too.
2: Right. So, got that going for him. Some relationships start with Netflix and chill, and now relationships can end with divorce attorneys debating who gets to continue Netflix and chilling on their own. Did you see this story?
1: Uh-uh. They're having fights over who gets the streaming service.
2: A settlement over the password.
1: Yikes.
2: 33-year-old woman named LaDon Richardson, who got divorced a little while ago, had an interesting response when a judge asked her what she wanted in the final settlement. All I want is the car, the dog, and his Netflix password.
1: Yikes.
2: It was a bit tongue-in-cheek at the time, but it was actually written into the official divorce agreement.
1: No, I'm serious. I want that password.
2: LaDon would retain access to the Netflix password indefinitely, and that's worth something since Netflix is constantly hiking their prices. She still has access to the account and her own profile intact. That's what it is.
1: So even if he doesn't want it anymore, does he still have to have it? It's written in there, right? What if he doesn't want Netflix anymore?
2: No, it's the lady who got it from her husband.
1: Yeah, but who's paying for it?
2: I think she gets to.
1: Oh, she gets to pay
2: for it. I don't think he has to pay for it. Right. She just got the Netflix account.
1: Oh.
2: Some couples are really, I mean, I've been in a relationship since these streaming platforms, and we always just jumped off the same page.
1: Yeah.
2: Neither one of us, I think, had our...
1: You just cancel it and move on, right?
2: Why wouldn't you do that?
1: Right. Why make a big deal out of it?
2: I want to know the inside story of why this was... She brought it up in the first place. What petty argument did they have?
1: Yeah.
2: For sure.
1: It's a mess I don't even want to know about, honestly.
2: Oh, drama, as long as it's not mine, I guess. It'd be like watching a Jerry Springer episode.
1: Look at both of them and say, you're an idiot for fighting over a Netflix account. You know.
2: I do like, I wonder if she got the dog.
1: Right.
2: Or did she get everything she asked for? The car, the dog, and the Netflix password? It doesn't say. If she got the dog and the car. But I think that's, you know, there's a story and I want to know it.
1: Oh, Lord.
2: But it just, I'd like that she asked for the dog.
1: Yeah. She must love the dog.
2: Sometimes people just haul, they share a dog, and then that person just leaves like they never had that dog in their life before.
1: Yeah, I don't know how people live their lives like that.
2: We've got Scam Roundup coming up here next on Jackson's Hit Music Station, K105.3.
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1: 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Increasing clouds, highs near 67, wind gusts as high as 21 miles per hour. In Jackson now, it's cloudy and 45 with Rosé and Bruno Mars. Appetapetit. Kevin 5.3's Morning Gas now.
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1: Back at it with the Morning Gas. 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It's the McKibben Media Group downtown studio because it's finally Friday. More than halfway through the show right now. I'm getting a little bit of...
2: Are you starting to get that kicking in?
1: Then we're getting closer to the weekend.
2: The weekend adrenaline?
1: Hey, no.
2: I'm pretty excited. That's what I told Josh. When I get home, buddy, it'll be Saturday.
1: Right.
2: All right, let's talk about some scams, including right here in Jackson.
1: Sure.
2: There's a familiar scam making the rounds, according to the JCOS scam. The scam involves callers claiming to be sheriff's deputies.
1: I don't know.
2: Hey, we're going to put you in jail unless you give us some Dollar General gift cards.
1: You know they'll never do that. We just had those folks in here. They're not like that. That's how they roll.
2: Now, some folks, especially our older citizens, don't understand that there's technology out there that your caller ID, it can look like a number you even know.
1: It's spoofing.
2: That's calling you, but yep, it's spoofing, where scammers manipulate caller information to appear legitimate. Residents are reminded to never provide money, gift cards, banking information, personal information to anyone over the phone claiming to be law enforcement. So if you get one of these calls, call Gary. Tell Gary all about it. And he'll get somebody on the case.
1: Yeah, Gary.
2: This is a really weird story about a Knight Rider replica car that's in a museum in Illinois that's been there for like 30 years. They got a piece of mail, the other day. The Volo Museum of Illinois.
1: Oh.
2: They received in the mail a fine for $50 because their kit car was caught speeding in New York City.
1: What?
2: Apparently, a black Pontiac Trans Am with a license plate reading Knight, N-I-K-N-I, you know, like
1: yeah,
2: Knight.
1: Yeah, Michael Knight.
2: Was caught going 36 miles an hour in a 25. Is that all? So anyway, the Volo Museum is now involved. They've got a black Trans Am with a Knight license plate. And they're trying to figure out, that car never left the museum. It was never registered anywhere. How does New York State think that that car,
1: right,
2: that was never in New York State, never registered there?
1: I wonder if they have like security cameras in that museum as well, where it's like, yo, you can see for days and days this car has not left.
2: Yeah.
1: You can even pinpoint, oh, during this time this car was here. And what if somebody copied the license plate or something? Or what is it?
2: There's so many questions. The fact that we're legally tied to a movie prop is interesting, says the museum. We're known for having our Hollywood cars from TVs and movies. We're not known to have them registered out on the road.
1: Sure.
2: So it'll be interesting to see how that played out. Of course, they're going to appeal it, but how?
1: Leave those people alone.
2: Did that connection get made from a legal office in New York State to a car in Illinois that's never been registered?
1: Never left the building.
2: Yeah.
1: Something's weird. Somebody's pulling the fast one.
2: And this is a story of a scam of a dude who just scammed himself because he was high. A man online said he was finally able to recover $400,000 in Bitcoin after being locked out of his crypto wallet for over a decade. The reason he forgot the password, he changed the password for his crypto wallet while he was high in college. And he couldn't remember what he changed it to.
1: Afro Man was right.
2: Yeah. For nearly 11 years since, he's been trying nonstop combinations to get back into his account. You would think after a certain number of failed guesses, it would just lock you out.
1: That's what I thought, too, because I've heard of that before, where people have gotten locked out, and it's there in limbo.
2: After years of failed guesses, he turned to Anthropic's AI bot named Claude for help, and Claude cracked the case. All the man had to do was upload old files from his college computer, and it found an earlier wallet file from before the password change, and that helped him finally unlock the account. And he revealed the password, and we can't say it on air.
1: Oh, no. Not because we don't care about this guy's secret, it's because it's probably a really bad word.
2: It's an inappropriate lyric from N.W.A.
1: Oh, Lord.
2: The guy was so thankful after cashing out the $400,000 that he jokes that he wants to name his future child after, not Claude, but after the guy who's the CEO of Anthropic, Dario.
1: I thought you were going to say he was going to name his kid after that lyric from the NWA.
2: No.
1: That would have been awful.
2: Just before 8 o'clock is the Friday morning. Just rolls on out. It's Jackson's Hit Music Station.
1: Real quick. Shout out to Kevin Wolf, who's hanging out.
2: Here, Kevin.
1: We had him scheduled. Here. You got that?
3: Yeah. Don't touch it, though.
1: We got a quick second for you, Kevin. Where you at this weekend, besides Lumen Christi on Sunday?
4: I'm in Walkerville, Michigan on Friday.
1: Tonight,
4: yeah.
3: It is Friday.
4: And then I'm in Adrian, Michigan tomorrow night.
1: Wow. You get a lot, like, is that like every weekend? It's like you're always out.
4: I'm at consistently like 3 to 4 shows week now. So it's I'm pretty grateful for that, actually.
1: Hey, check them out on the socials. Yeah, check them out on the socials. Find out where you're going to be at. I mean, you had that all lined up, right?
4: Yeah. All my dates are on KevinWolfOfficial.com. Or on Facebook.
1: Summer's going to be a blast.
4: It's a busy one for sure. Yeah. So, well, we got this May 30th show in Jackson coming up. So we're, Jason Cross and Sadie Bass. So we're really looking forward to
1: that
4: one.
1: That's like Dream.
3: The one that Jan's
1: in. Yeah. Yeah. Is that the one with Jan, right?
4: Yeah.
1: Sun on the Towers.
4: Yep.
1: Like, what a dream, like, show. Like, the dream team from Jackson, right?
4: Correct.
1: There.
4: Yeah.
1: Like, I love that.
4: Yeah, so we're pumped. I've been trying to get with them guys for a minute, and this was just like the perfect opportunity to link up. So it's going to be a great show.
1: There you go. And Tunnel to Towers, I believe, is happening tomorrow as well, the run walk. So we appreciate you coming by, man. It's good to see you.
4: Of course. Thanks for having me.
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0: 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With increasing clouds throughout your finally Friday, highs near 67. It's 46 and cloudy in Jackson now.
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2: Good morning. I'm Mickey Borgrat reporting. A Jackson woman arrested in connection with last weekend's shooting on West Biddle Street has been released after prosecutors dismissed the case shortly after her arraignment Thursday morning. 22-year-old Alasia Johnson has been charged with 3 counts of attempted murder and was given a $250,000 bond before the case was dropped less than an hour later. The Jackson County Prosecutor's Office says police uncovered additional information that requires further investigation and charges could be refiled. The shooting happened May 9th after a reported fight escalated into gunfire, leaving 4 people injured. 3 victims have been released from the hospital, while a 4th remains hospitalized in stable condition. Jackson police say the investigation is ongoing. Testimony continued Thursday in the murder trial of 26-year-old Jake Cooper, the Jackson man accused in the 2023 death of his 7-month-old daughter, Amani. Prosecutors say the text messages between Cooper and the child's mother showed he was struggling with the pressures of being a stay-at-home father and expressed fears about hurting his family. The prosecution argues Amani died from abuse after doctors discovered severe internal injuries. The defense maintains the child's death was caused by medical complications tied to her premature birth. Jurors also heard testimony from the child's mother, who described finding Amani unresponsive at the home before she was rushed to the hospital. The trial is expected to continue into next week. The newly restructured board of the Michigan Theater of Jackson has elected new leadership following this week's legal settlement involving the historic downtown venue. At a special meeting Wednesday night, board members selected attorney Philip Curtis and American One Credit Union president and CEO Martha Furstenow as co-chairs. The will help lead the theater as it works to rebuild community trust and stabilize operations after recent controversy surrounding governance and leadership. The board says its focus is now on transparency and moving the theater forward. The flags at all public buildings and grounds around Michigan will be flown at half staff today. May 15th is Peace Officers Memorial Day. The day recognizes the law enforcement officers who lost their lives in the line of duty. It falls within National Police Week, which was established by Congress in the 1960s. Local governments, businesses and schools are encouraged to also lower their flags. Flags will return to full staff on Saturday. News powered by WKHM.com. I'm Mickey Borgrat reporting.
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4: Now sports. Detroit Tigers manager A.J. Hinch got ejected, and the Detroit Tigers were dejected after a 9-4 loss against the New York Mets at Citi Field on Thursday. Finishing off a train wreck of a two-city road trip in which the Tigers won just 1 in 6 games. Once again, the Tigers blew an early lead, couldn't hold it, and lost on the road. They have lost 13 of 18 games after winning 10 of the previous 13 games. And the Detroit Pistons may still be without a starter when they face the Cleveland Cavaliers tonight at Rocket Arena in Cleveland. Duncan Robinson is questionable on the Pistons' injury report released yesterday after missing their Game 5 loss on Wednesday with lower back soreness. He took just 2 shots in 29 minutes in Monday's Game 4 loss in Cleveland. Robinson had started all 11 playoff games for the Pistons, shooting a blistering 43.6% on threes. Pistons trail the series 3-2 following Wednesday's 117-113 loss in overtime. It's their third straight defeat in the series. And that's a look at sports on K105.3.

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0: K105.3 weather forecast for today. Increasing clouds throughout. Wind gusts as high as 21 miles per hour. Highs could reach 67 degrees. It's cloudy and 46 in Jackson now.
2: It's time to rise and shine. Time for the morning gas with J-Rod and Mickey.
3: Good morning. I'm here.
2: The morning gas with J-Rod and Mickey. Now, let's get gassy.
3: I freaking love you losers.
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0: It's big.

0: We're closing in at 600.
1: 600 shows together.
0: That's so great.
1: We did more shows, but it's just like we only count the ones that we do together.
0: Right.
1: And that's it, just in case you were wondering. Because we've been doing it longer than that since.
0: October 23rd.
1: 23rd of 23. Mm-hmm. Yeah!
0: And the podcast, we only do the shows that we do together, too. Because
1: yeah,
0: he wants to sit and listen to it.
1: Oh, no. It's no good. With me,
0: it's rough.
1: It's without Mickey, it's no good.
0: And that's how I feel. Right. I'm like, because I know it's not the same. I'm sorry, guys. He'll be back soon.
1: Yeah.
0: But we're here together today, and that's all right. In the studio downtown, because it is Friday, and we're excited for the weekend. And we got What's Up Jackson coming up in a few randoms here in just a couple. Mom turned in an invoice to a husband.
1: Oh, Lord.
0: A stay-at-home mom.
1: Ooh.
0: So we'll bust
1: that's
0: out that.
1: That's a fight I don't even want to be a part of. Holy cow. I don't even want to be a fly on the wall.
0: We'll see how many people agree with the numbers that she came up with and some other good stuff coming up, too.
1: Back into it, Huntrix. The song is called Golden. It's on the Morning Gas with J-Rod and Mickey. 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
1: Hey, welcome back to the Morning Gas with J-Rod and Mickey. Waking you up, having a blast with it on this finally Friday from the McKibben Media Group downtown studio sponsored by the Sykes Group at Morgan Stanley. Thanks for being along for the ride, everybody. And thanks to Kelly Express Mart as well, man.
2: Hey, good morning.
3: Ooh, good morning.
2: Moms.
1: Oh, yeah.
2: Especially the stay-at-home moms. And I'm going to say right up front, I've got a very dear friend who is a stay-at-home mom. And I caught myself one time in my life visiting her and saying to myself,
1: wow,
2: you're home every day. Why does your house look like this?
1: Oh, no. That's tough.
2: I've been working on that through myself. Yes. Because I live by myself. My house looks like a hurricane, you know, attacked it.
1: How does your house look like this? You live by yourself.
2: And I learned a lot about stay-at-home moms because of my friend. Camila Coons posted an invoice on Threads February 23rd after her husband called her a mooch.
1: Oh, my gosh.
2: So she sent him an itemized bill titled Invoice for Maternal, Pregnancy, Childbirth, and Household Labor, totaling $522,045.71. So she itemized it, $191,520 for night nursing care bill, billed at $45 an hour across more than 4,200 hours. Now think about the rates of people who do these jobs professionally, right?
1: It sounds like this guy's not getting up when this kid's crying too, which is bullcrap.
2: Not doing the new dad stuff and thinking about old dad stuff.
1: Right.
2: Where that's the woman's job.
1: Yeah, it's bullcrap, and he knows it. Well, he doesn't know it.
2: $212,365.71 for primary daytime caregiving at $40 an hour.
1: Yeah, because guess what? If she worked and had to leave the house, you'd probably be paying out the wazoo for that.
2: Yeah, so I know child care is a lot, and I've had friends share that with me, but I don't know specifically, though, if any of the people that are working where their kids are making $40 an hour.
1: Right.
2: So it's even more.
1: Mm-hmm.
2: 80,000 and I would like to say I wish those child care people could make $40
1: an
2: hour for what they are taking on and doing.
1: Oh yeah.
2: $80,000 for pregnancy labor equivalent to 1,600 full-time hours, $9,000 for medical appointments, $1,950 for 13 hours of unmedicated labor and delivery. The cost of what she was charging him, $150 an hour for being in pain, bringing his child into the world.
1: Weren't you there, bro?
2: You had something
1: to
2: do with
1: it.
2: $50,000 for recovery from a third-degree childbirth tear. Oh, that was one of the things that traumatized me when I was a child, learning about babies. I said, you rip what? Where?
1: Yeah, that's not happening.
2: I don't know about that.
1: Shout out, Mom.
2: The invoice also included an $18,240 deduction for the husband for 456 hours of cleaning and $4,550 for health insurance. Later, she clarified that as soon as I sent this, he apologized, and then we talked about all of it.
1: Yeah. Well, at least he came. At least he didn't, like, shun away and wasn't, like, mad of and was like, oh, man, you know what? I suck. Oh, hopefully that's what he said.
2: And maybe he's feeling some extreme pressure being the sole breadwinner. I'm not saying that that's easy.
1: No.
2: Either.
1: Everything's on your shoulders when you walk outside the door. I get that, too.
2: I'm glad this brought around a nice conversation for this couple. And opening up one for maybe others.
1: You got to sit down sometimes and just lay it all out. And sometimes it's not going to be pretty. But then you have to try to work through it.
2: Yeah.
1: You know, it's not an easy job being married either.
2: Oh, my gosh, no.
1: It's
2: That's
1: work.
2: What I said to Noah this morning when we stopped in for our Kelly Express run on the way downtown. I was looking at the donuts.
1: Mm-hmm.
2: And I said, man, they look really good, but I wish sometimes they wouldn't put glaze on all of them.
1: Yeah.
2: And he said, well, I haven't gone through all the boxes of donuts. There might be a plain one in there.
1: Yeah.
2: And I said, well, that one, I know what you're talking about, and that would be too plain. And he started laughing. I go, this is why I'm not in a relationship, buddy.
1: Yeah, I was going to say, what the heck? What do you want out of your donut?
2: I don't know. All right.
1: When I see it, I know.
2: Exactly. Turns out that yawning is contagious,
1: even
2: in the womb. A new study just showed, and this just brought me so much joy picturing this.
1: Oh, you just made me yawn.
2: There you go. A new study showed that fetuses yawn shortly after their moms do.
1: Hmm.
2: Researchers used ultrasound imaging to track facial movements in the womb and found yawning increased about 90 seconds after maternal yawns, but not after simple mouth movements. So it wasn't just you faked a yawn and the baby yawned. Like, the baby totally knew the yawn in power.
3: That's
2: Oh my God.
1: I saw the cutest thing last night with my dogs. Their older dog was up on the ottoman hanging out with me when I'm on the couch and whatnot. And, you know, he's a yawny guy. He's an older dude. He's tired, right? And he, you know, the other dog, the other big dog's up with my wife. And the older dog yawns. Buck yawns. And the guy looks at him. It was just like nice. I've never seen dogs do that, though.
2: Yawn, they have contagious yawns.
1: With other dogs, yeah. So it was a new experience for me.
2: Anyway, that would be interesting, too, to see if there's any, like, studies out there about that or if they've been trying to witness that. I mean, as soon as I started talking about yawning, you yawned.
1: You got me. And I'm sure it's going to happen again before we stop talking.
2: It very much could, or I don't know. I don't even know. My brain, man.
1: Yeah, it's swimming.
2: It's like a big old chunk of goo up in there. We got a bunch of buzz stuff coming here in just a couple
1: there
2: of minutes.
1: There it is.
2: All right, that's our cue. We got our news headlines and the buzz coming up. It's Jackson's Hit Music Station, K105.3.
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2: A Jackson woman arrested in connection with last week's shooting on West Biddle Street has been released after prosecutors dismissed the case shortly after her arraignment Thursday morning. 22-year-old Alaysia Johnson has been charged with three counts of attempted murder. She was even given $250,000 bond before the case was dropped less than an hour later. The Jackson County Prosecutor's Office say police uncovered additional information that requires further investigation, although charges could be refiled. Testimony continued Thursday in the trial of 26-year-old Jake Cooper, the man accused in the 2023 death of his 7-month-old daughter, Amani. The prosecution argues Amani died from abuse after doctors discovered severe internal injuries. The defense maintains that the child's death was caused by medical complications tied to her premature birth. The trial is expected to continue next week. The newly restructured board of the Michigan Theater of Jackson has elected new leadership following this week's legal settlement involving the historic downtown venue. At a special meeting Wednesday night, board members selected attorney Philip Curtis and American One Credit Union president and CEO Martha Furstenow as co-chairs. The pair will help lead the theater as it works to rebuild community trust and stabilize operations after recent controversy surrounding governance and leadership. I think they showed Sweet Home Alabama yesterday.
1: They did.
2: And I saw a post that was like, you know, we're still here and come on out, watch the movie. And I thought if it wasn't Sweet Home Alabama.
1: Yeah, I totally get that. I've never seen it.
2: I rented it one night.
1: Was it cute?
2: It's cute. Yeah. The flags at all public buildings and grounds around Michigan will be flown at half staff today. May 15th is Peace Officers Memorial Day. The day recognizes the law enforcement officers who lost their lives in the line of duty. It falls within National Police Week. Flags will return to full staff on Saturday. We got full details on these stories at WKHM.com and on Jackson's News Talk 970 AM and 101.5 FM. And I'm only picking on them because it was Sweet Home Alabama. They show some incredible movies.
1: Oh man,
2: at the theater
1: with the Jackson College film series in the beginning of the year, and the like. I saw Citizen Kane there one time in an empty theater. I was sitting up at the top of the balcony. It was like one of the coolest movie experiences.
2: Surreal,
1: in my life.
2: Yeah, that's awesome.
1: Yeah.
2: So anyway, get all the details there on Jackson's News Talk 970 AM and 101.5 FM.
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1: 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Partly sunny skies back in the picture today, Jackson. Highs can reach near 67 degrees. It's 48 and cloudy in Jackson now with the go-go's, and our lips are sealed. 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
4: Oh, yes, indeed. 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
5: Britney Spears' rap has addressed reports that she was erratic the other night when she had dinner out wielding a knife.
6: Ooh!
5: Britney was enjoying a quiet dinner with her assistant and bodyguard. She was simply telling the story about how her dog was barking at the neighbors. At no point did she put anyone in danger with a knife. She was cutting her hamburger in half. This constant attack on everything that she does with knives.
6: Yo, she was on that Instagram dancing around with knives and looking wild.
5: And that's why people are freaked out when she's got knives in her hands.
6: Forget an umbrella.
5: And they're trying to say, you're in the wrong for thinking that. Hello?
6: Right.
5: Actions speak more than words.
6: I don't want to be around Britney Spears at the dinner table where there's knives and forks and such.
5: Cutting hamburgers in half.
6: Who cuts a hamburger in half, too?
5: The constant attack on everything that she does, and this is exactly what happened 20 years ago when the media tried to depict Britney as the bad person. This is ridiculous, and it needs to stop now.
6: I don't know if they actually depicted her as a bad person. They just said, hey, man, she needs some help.
5: And then they followed, hunted her down everywhere she went to add to her mania.
6: That was bullcrap,
5: Cited sources claim Britney was sharing a table with two people when she began screaming and barking.
6: Oh, Lord.
5: A customer at the restaurant told the outlet that Spears walked by their table holding a knife. Oh, my God.
6: She just walked by with a knife.
5: She's holding a knife.
6: You're in a restaurant, though. I mean, knives are common.
5: About her dog barking at the neighbor. So, in all of that, I am a little bit concerned about the knife with the dog, actually.
6: Right? Yeah, worry about that. You wonder if she's just like happened to have it in her hand or something. And she's like
5: and
6: telling
5: she's
6: the story.
5: Like, blah, blah, blah. Right. And then I was like, blah, blah, blah.
6: Right.
5: Rihanna, Elton John, Willie Nelson are among celebrities on Time's 100 Philanthropist list. Rihanna earns recognition in the Trailblazers section for her Clara Lionel Foundation, established in 2012 after her grandmother's cancer death. The organization has donated $100 million to causes, including climate change, education, and healthcare. Elton John, of course, and his husband David, decades they've used the Elton John AIDS Foundation to battle HIV and AIDS and help that, what do you call it, when scientists are trying to figure out.
6: Oh, research.
5: Thank you, man. Shakira made the list for education efforts in Colombia, training hundreds of thousands of teachers and building schools there. Wow. Also, Willie Nelson was recognized for co-funding Farm Aid. Is this the first time they've done this? Farm Aid's been around since 1986.
6: This is the first time they're saying anything to Willie Nelson or about Willie Nelson. Like, that's crazy.
5: Jason Biggs and his wife, Jenny, have split after 18 years of marriage.
6: On someone else.
5: Right.
6: And she's Apple.
5: He's 48, she's 46, and they've separated, though they remain on great terms and are focused on co-parenting their two sons, Laszlo, 8, and Sid, 12. A source close to the pair says that problems really started to happen when they named that kid Laszlo.
6: I just played the Miss Cleo, just so you know.
5: Okay. That's the only problem with the studio, is you can't hear it.
6: We can't hear our sound effects ourselves, and that cracks me up.
5: And you know what's weird is I don't think about we don't hear the music in this studio like we hear it in our headphones in the old studio. And I never think anything of it here.
6: Yeah.
5: But when we don't have music playing in the other studio, I can't stand it. This week, I was having problems even reading and understanding what I was reading and fighting to find music beds.
6: I love theme music behind my talking.
5: I was out of my mind. Halftime show for FIFA World Cup is going to be Shakira and BTS and Madonna.
6: Oh, cool.
5: And this is the deal. They're playing all across the country. It's not just one or two venues.
6: Well, they're playing all across the continent. North America, they're playing in Mexico.
5: Oh, that's true.
6: And Canada.
5: Yeah, thank you for that. It is North America. So I don't know where the final one is. I guess July 19th at New Jersey MetLife Stadium. Terry Crews is going to host a new show on Food Network called 100 Cooks.
6: Oh.
5: The series will see 100 of America's elite home cooks enter the stadium kitchen arena where they will be challenged to the most unpredictable professional chef level cooking competition ever.
6: I wonder if is there any other names involved as far as like celebrity chefs or judges or, you know what I mean? Like Terry Crews is good and all, but I don't really care if I see him on this. You know, I watch a lot of these things.
5: Nick DiGiovanni and Chef Alex. And I know who she is, but I can't say her last name. Garnaschelli.
6: Oh, yeah. She's awesome.
5: Yes, she is. They're going to be the judges. As the competition begins, chefs are selected at random to come to the floor to compete while the challenge mixer dictates the challenges that they'll face, ranging from fast-paced trivia contests to 30-minute do-or-die cooking battles. The winner of each round can choose whether to take a cash prize or add it to a growing pot that begins at $100,000. So there's some twists to it, but like still, it's twists. A cooking competition show, and I'll check Food Network.
6: Yeah, I watch any of them, really.
5: Anything I'll check that one out. Plus, it's Terry Crews.
6: Yeah, I like to see people try things and come up with things. It's interesting.
5: Prince Harry and Meghan Markle are trying to develop a movie adaptation of the memoir No Way Out, The Searing True Story of Men Under Siege. The book is an Afghan war memoir that follows British Major Adam Jowett's command of a unit there. So it's not about them.
6: That's nice.
5: Doctor Who is headed to AMC Plus. 13 seasons of that show will now stream here in the States on AMC Plus starting June 11th. Fans who are into it are into
6: it. There's way more than 13 seasons, right? Because they've had a million different Doctor Who's as well. It's crazy.
5: Hasn't Doctor Who been out since since the 60s?
6: And they're only getting 13 of those seasons on there. There's so many, and I have no clue. I'm not into it. I don't understand it.
5: Did it go away and they reboot it in the mid-200s or 2000s?
6: I don't know. I thought maybe there was it always was there, but they just every once in a while just have a new Doctor Who or something. I don't know.
5: Yeah,
6: I don't
5: understand that. Doctor Who's.
6: I don't understand that culture.
5: Look at that. Marty, Life is Short on Netflix this weekend. Learn all about comedian and actor Martin Short. On Disney Plus, The Punisher, One Last Kill.
6: Yeah, Frank Castle.
5: Is back. Prime Video's got Good Omens, the third and final season of the show.
6: Are you serious?
5: Yeah, and I believe it's only a 2-hour episode, if I remember correctly.
6: That's it? That's the season, a 2-hour episode?
5: I think, if I remember correctly.
6: That makes me sad.
5: I'm probably wrong.
6: I want at least eight episodes. That's what they put it at in all these other shows. You get 8 episodes and that's it.
5: I tried to watch the show. I tried to read the book.
6: Yeah.
5: And it should totally be up my alley, but...
6: Oh, I love the show. John Hamm. It's so cool.
5: See, and there's that John Hamm thing. Because that's my number one show, is Mad Men. So sometimes when I see him in different roles, it's a little... Wait a minute.
6: I got some stuff to watch. Yes.
5: Off Campus, also on Prime, the new college romance drama is based on Elle Kennedy's best-selling book series.
6: All right.
5: You'll probably be all over that one.
6: Oh, I can't. That's right after I watch Punisher.
5: Movie theaters is This Guy, the movie about redemption, rage, and revenge based on director Alicia Harris's award-winning play. Wait, there's more. There's 3 more movies.
6: Anything good? Oh, you mean at the theater?
5: Yeah, hang on. I'll get there. Not that everybody's sure you do. Late 80s, only so many movies came out. There were only so many places to see movies.
6: Right.
5: It was such a huge, big thing of what was coming out.
6: It was an event every, whatever.
5: Yeah.
6: And I don't want to say every weekend because they didn't always have it every weekend. But
5: I can't believe they don't put the movie link. Yeah, on the TV link on this particular website. They're smarter than that.
6: I guess they don't want us to watch it.
5: Anyway, there's some other movies coming out. We're going to talk about, let's see, what's happening in Jackson. What's up, Jackson?
6: What's up?
5: Coming up on K105.3.
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6: 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Partly sunshine for your finally Friday. Highs near 67 with winds gusting as high as 21 miles per hour today. Right now in Jackson, it's cloudy and 52 degrees with Justin Bieber and his latest. It's called Speed Demon. It's on the Morning Gas with J-Rod and Mickey. 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
1: Yeah, man. Morning Gas with J-Rod and Mickey. Wrapping things up here for episode 581 on this finally Friday. Big shout out to our friends at Kelly Express Mart for being along for the ride. And make sure make dinner easy on yourself tonight or this weekend. Getting into some pizzas. They have some full-service kitchens, man. They offer some great pizza. Robinson Road, West Michigan Avenue, Clark Lake, County Farm Road, Napoleon, South Street, and Grass Lake as well. And, man, make sure you shout them out and get into some goodness this weekend with those guys.
2: If not for dinner tonight, maybe grab a breakfast pizza for tomorrow.
1: There you go, man. Dude,
2: it's the weekend.
1: Your whole life can be figured out with that app as well. Their Kelly Express Mart app makes it really easy. So our app will make your life fun as well.
2: That's what apps are for.
1: Yeah, we love them.
2: All right, let's run down some of the stuff that's happening this weekend. I don't have the brain power to run Friday through Sunday, so listen up. I'm just going to talk about things happening this weekend.
1: Yeah, what's up, Jax?
2: This morning we had Captain Hiller and Detective Tucker in with us, and told us about the Candlelight Prayer Gathering with the Jackson County Sheriff Office. That's happening at Lumen Christi High School Sunday evening starting at 6 o'clock, that Candlelight Prayer Gathering, one of the greatest ways to encourage encouragement for an officer to see the support of their community. So if you've got a good story about the work that they've done, you can go there and share it and hear the other stories and let them know that they are supported. That is Rain or Shine. It is free. And Kevin Wolf will be there as well, contributing to the evening. That's Sunday night. The Jackson Community Garden Spring Plant Sale is taking place at the fairgrounds tomorrow. That starts at 8 a.m. There are lots and lots of plants there.
1: Like a variety of goodness, man. If you love the outdoors and that, just there's something about that. Like, I've never even thought about it until I married my wife and we got our yard and she's doing her thing in there. Just, I don't know, there's something awesome.
2: Making it look nice.
1: Feels good.
2: The second annual Aging Wise Expo is happening tomorrow from 9 to noon at WellWise Services Area Agency on Aging. That's Chicago Street in Brooklyn. There's going to be all kinds of vendors and stuff there that's going to help folks. Early retirees. There's a whole process, you know, about when you retire. Like, it's a lot of work to retire.
1: Are you serious? They can't just let somebody go. Oh, you're going to have to
2: fill out
1: thing.
2: The paperwork just so and by a certain time and all.
1: Yeah, great.
2: Yeah, so anyway, that is a free event tomorrow. No RSV required. Chicago Street in Brooklyn. And that, once again, is, what did I say?
1: Free?
2: I don't even say
1: it. It doesn't say
2: already did that.
1: But they're doing it.
2: That. We've got Tunnel 2 Towers tomorrow.
1: That's right.
2: The 5K run walk. So that will get underway at 8:30 with a ceremony. The race time will start at 9:11, of course.
1: And I believe they'll have some people and some things going on, some pre-register. You can register right up to the very beginning, I believe. So 8 o'clock, get in there, and you can still be a part of it. It's cool what they're doing.
2: And even if you don't have that run walk power in you, from what I understand, the whole morning is pretty special.
1: Yeah, just to be there, and maybe if you can lend a hand or something going on,
2: there you
1: go. That'd be cool.
2: So baseball is happening. Walker Tavern Wheels baseball game. This is old-timey baseball against the Royal Oak Wahoos and the Detroit Early Risers. That's going to be taking place at the Walker Tavern Complex in Cambridge Junction Historic State Park. I've watched some of these games at Greenfield Village. And it's a gentleman's game of baseball.
1: Is it? And they have, like, the wool uniforms on and such?
2: They wear their good Sunday clothes.
1: Oh, okay.
2: There's no tagging out. There's no, you know what I mean?
1: Like, it's proper.
2: Very much so. You do need a Michigan rec pass to get into that. But for the most part, those games are Saturday, free, 10, noon, and 2. Like I said, you just need that Michigan park pass there. Jeans and Classics, an evening of Pink Floyd presented by the Jackson Symphony Orchestra at the Potter Center. That is tomorrow night. Tickets are still available for that. I think doors are at 6. The show starts at 7.
1: And that talent of the JSO, oh my God.
2: With a live rock band doing Pink Floyd stuff.
1: Right.
2: That's going on. You got an event coming up. Let us know about it, k1053.com/events. And we'll throw it on the calendar and probably even talk about it on air free of charge as well.
1: Yep.
2: The weekend is here. Have a great one. We've got J-Rod sticking around for the next hour. I'll be back at noon. No, at 10.
1: At 10.
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0: Elizabeth Taylor from Taylor Swift on K105.3 wraps up 30 minutes of nonstop hit music. Finally, Friday. Hope your day's amazing so far. J-Rod hanging out with you. And a lot of people are hanging out with the JSO tomorrow night. They got a really sweet show. Have you ever seen them before in action? Like, amazing artists. And they're doing something really cool. Big show tomorrow called Jeans and Classics, an evening of Pink Floyd, presented by the Jackson Symphony Orchestra, and it kicks off tomorrow night at the Potter Center at Jackson College, beginning at 7 p.m. Cool, man. Just that talent, just to sit back and listen, and they truly take you to another world. It's really cool what they're doing. Just to let you know, shouting them guys out, the hard work they put in, man. It's really good. Very talented, like I said. Hey, we checked that forecast. Maroon 5 kicking off the next set on K105.3.
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4: Partly sunny skies for your Finally Friday. Highs near 67 today. Tonight's forecast calling for partly cloudy skies and a low of 53. Showers and thunderstorms likely before 11 tomorrow. Maybe even around 11 and 2. Oh no, mostly cloudy.

0: Song is called Swim. It's from BTS. It's on K105.3 Jackson's Hit Music Station. Friday. Finally Friday. Hey, my name's J-Rod. Thanks for being here. And thanks to Kibbe Park Animal Hospital, the pet of the week. They make sure that happens every Thursday at 7:50 on the morning gas with myself and Mickey. This week's pet of the week is Dorothy. Yep, she's at the Jackson County Animal Shelter. She's a 4-year-old, 50-pound mixed breed with a gentle side that really comes through once she gets comfortable. She's a little shy at first, but a few minutes in, and she's quickly warming up. She loves people. Great manners. The doggy playgroup, she doesn't mind being around other dogs that she's in right now. But people are her favorite of all. Big fan of kiddie pools, too. I just can, if you see her face at K1053.com, you can just imagine her splashing around and having a blast, man. She could be doing that in your backyard or wherever, and she's at the Jackson County Animal Shelter. And she's currently, the adoption fee's $50, thanks to the Bissell folk. So check that out. See her. K1053.com with Kibbe Park Animal Hospital is the pet of the week. Hey, let's get back into it. We wrap up my day with the police and Miles Smith on K105.3.
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0: Miles Smith on K105.3 and Stargazing. That'll wrap up my day. I'm J-Rod. I'll be back tomorrow morning at 10 a.m. hanging out with you guys. Weekend about to be here. Can't wait to get into that. We can't wait to get back into a 30-minute nonstop hit music sweep. That's next. Mickey taking over the controls next on K105.3 at work.
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0: Currently, we have temps in the mid-50s under cloudy conditions. We'll see partly sunny skies at some point today. Highs near 67 degrees. Partly cloudy skies rolling through the nighttime. Low 53. Tomorrow, showers and thunderstorms a possibility throughout the day. Mostly cloudy, high 79. I'll see ya!
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0: Jackson's Hit Music Station, K105.3, a new music from Sienna Spiro, and it's called Die on This Hill. Oh my gosh, it's Friday morning, the weekend is here, and I've got the Friday buckets pretty good. Actually, I'm so excited for Friday, I'm craving rectangular-shaped pizza from back in the day. 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
0: Sunny 67 today, they say. Partly cloudy tonight, low around 53. Now, chance for showers and thunderstorms tomorrow morning. And then another chance in the afternoon, mostly cloudy tomorrow with a high near 79.

0: 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And I like the energy behind that one very much. Speaking of energy, coming up on Tuesday, another round of Express Trivia. 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
1: You may have known him as the Big Dog. Jamie McKibben, original owner and president of McKibben Media Group, loved broadcasting. After Jamie's passing in 2020, the Michigan Association of Broadcasters Foundation created the Jamie McKibben Memorial Scholarship Fund in his honor. Jamie understood the importance of small market radio like K105.3. And we want to make sure his legacy lives on in the hearts of those who are as passionate as he was. 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

0: Bruno Mars and I Just Might on Jackson's Hit Music Station, K105.3, Friday midday going on. I'm Mickey, and we got 30 minutes nonstop hits and a few with Joe Bros in there, and we'll even hook you up with the new one from Mumford & Sons this weekend at the Michigan Theater. They're going to be showing The Sandlot tomorrow afternoon. 2 o'clock, just $5 at the door. Doors open at 1:30. Monday evening, it's Jaws, a film screening of the original from 1975. And they keep the action happening next week on the 21st, Jurassic Park, the original one. It's so neat to go to this place and see the good work that the community is doing and these throwback movies that you can share with the family and stuff. And it's, you know, really affordable, valuable entertainment. Just $5. Come on. And then, of course, the trip to the snack bar is a little bit more, but that's an adventure in itself. MichiganTheater.org for those showtimes.
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0: So it says partly sunny, high 67 today, breezy, partly cloudy overnight, low around 53, there's a 60% chance of rain, maybe tomorrow morning and again in the afternoon, cloudy with a high near 79.

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0: 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New Music World on Fire from For King and Country and Taylor Hill on that track. Couples, what is the thing that tends to set off an argument faster than any other thing that people have to share when they're in a relationship? I feel like this used to be money, but now it's messes in the kitchen. Survey of 2,000 adults found that 80% have argued with their partner over the messes in the kitchen. Messes left behind for somebody else to clean up tops the list of the kitchen relationship disputes. Nearly half the couples rarely cook together, citing speed and overcrowding as reasons. You're in my way. And despite tension, 78% take pride in cooking for partners. It's one thing if you've got a kitchen where they can sit on the other side of it and maybe enjoy a drink and talk with you while you prepare a meal. But if it's a smaller kitchen and they're just in the way, the dishes and being in the way, I totally get it. Hey, we got Katy Perry coming up in Somber. It's Jackson's Hit Music Station.
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0: 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Partly cloudy tonight with a low around 53. Gusty winds out of the south up to 20 miles an hour. There's a 60% chance of precipitation tomorrow in the morning, and then again with maybe some thunderstorms in the afternoon. Cloudy, 79 tomorrow.

0: Samba and Homewrecker on Jackson's Hit Music Station, K105.3. Good morning. My name is Mickey. I'm pretty happy for the weekend tomorrow. We've got our old school Saturday night that kicks into gear at 7 o'clock. That soundtrack from 7 to midnight, all those party jams from the 90s to early 2K. We hook you up with the perfect Saturday night soundtrack. Old school Saturday night, 7 o'clock tomorrow with K105.3.
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0: It's One Republic and Need Your Love, Jackson Zip Music Station, K105.3. Back in the Day Buffet, coming up at noon with the 80s, 90s, early 2K. And we mix it up, too, with the regular stuff that you hear on K and some alternative and some rock and some dance and more. It's a great way to spend the lunch hour, especially when you're just trying to get the day over already. Yeah, that's you, Friday. Glad you're here, but come on. Hey, we got Lady Gaga and Taylor Swift to get us there, the Back in the Day Buffet, coming up at noon.
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6: Cloudy tonight, south wind, a little breezy, up to 20 miles an hour, low around 53. 60% chance of showers and thunderstorms tomorrow. Showers in the morning, thunderstorms could happen after 2 in the afternoon. Cloudy and 79 and humid tomorrow.

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0: Jackson's Hill Music Station, K105.3. Welcome to the Back in the Day Buffet. That is Gone from NSYNC. Thanks to Jesse for that suggestion this afternoon. We welcomed a new show sponsor yesterday to the Back in the Day Buffet. Just want to give them another shout out. Today, Umami of Jackson. Remember that they've got these awesome happy hours that start at 8 o'clock on Friday and Saturday nights, when you can get $3 domestic, $6 cocktails, ramen combo specials for $15. And that happy hour starts at 7 o'clock on Sundays. And actually, I will tell you, you could probably check in with them earlier in the week, like Monday through Thursday, and get some fantastic happy hour specials in the afternoon. So all kinds of time to take advantage of the deliciousness that is the House of Umami, ramen, sushi, spirits. 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
5: 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Jackson weather. 53, partly cloudy tonight, slightly breezy. 60% chance of showers tomorrow. You're going to start feeling the humidity creep in, too. Chance of showers and thunderstorms in the morning and then again in the afternoon. Mostly cloudy tomorrow with a high near 79.

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0: Spin Doctors and Little Miss Can't Be Wrong. It's Jackson's hit music station, K105.3. And for a second, you might think he's talking about an ex-girlfriend. But it turns out he's talking about his wicked witch stepmother, who was just horrible to him when he was growing up. So he wrote that song, and it became a massive hit. And ha-ha to that bad person, who was not a very good stepmom. Got Hootie coming up, Corey Hart on the way, too. So get those sunglasses out.
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0: Jackson's Hit Music Station, K105.3. Sunglasses at Night from Corey Hart going on the Back in the Day Buffet. And thanks to Rachel for that suggestion. Jesus Jones coming up, Outkast on the way too, as we mix up the midday with the Back in the Day Buffet with K105.3.
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0: Partly cloudy, 53 tonight, and then tomorrow showers and thunderstorms are likely in the morning. And then a pretty good chance of them in the afternoon again. Mostly cloudy with a high near 79. Chance of precipitation 60% tomorrow. And it's going to be a little humid.

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2: If you had to eat a crayon, what color would you choose?
3: Orange.
2: That's a good one. That's a good one. Some folks said yellow. That's our Facebook question this morning. Red, said Amber. Brianne said white. I would pretend that it was a mystery flavor of Airhead.
3: Oh, there you go.
2: Love that. Pink. Kelly said red.
3: I think pink would be a good one, too.
2: Let's see. I know somebody on...
3: How about that all these psychopaths really put thought into eating a crayon? How about that?
2: How about the psychopath that asked the question?
3: Right. Oh, yeah. Well, we can get into that.
2: A lot to think about this morning. We're asking the hard-hitting questions this morning.
3: That's right.
2: Conversation.
3: Do you prefer paste or glue?
2: Well, that's a conversation. But I do remember it was kindergarten or first grade when I found out that there were kids, my fellow classmates, that were eating paste and glue.
3: What the heck?
2: How am I? I'm wondering what they're strung out on now.
3: Right.
2: Those kids.
3: Crayons. Right.
2: Got American Girls. It's the new one from Harry Styles right now.
3: Follow us for more recipes.
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0: This is Baby Doll from Dominic Fike on Jackson's Hit Music Station, K105.3. I'm Mickey, holding down the fort on a Friday midday. Yesterday, we told you about our pet of the week. Did you hear about Dorothy? 7:50 Thursday mornings with Kitty Park Animal Hospital. We introduce a new pet of the week. And Dorothy is in the spotlight this week. She's a four-year-old, 50-pound mixed breed. She's got a gentle side and a really sweet demeanor and face. 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She can be a little shy at first, but once she gets comfortable, you're probably going to be her new BFF for sure because she just likes hanging out with people. She's got good doggy manners and playgroup and stuff like that, but people are her favorite. Totally affectionate. And even better, the fee to adopt Dorothy this week is reduced because it's the last weekend of the Bissell Empty the Shelters event that the Jackson County Animal Shelter is participating in. So any dog or cat over 6 months, it's just a $50 adoption fee this week. Check out Dorothy, though. She's totally a sweetie at K1053.com/pet of the week.
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0: Wygott and Falzon bringing you the weather on K105.3. Sunny with a high 67 today and 53 and partly cloudy overnight. Mostly cloudy with a high near 79 tomorrow. Now there's a chance of showers and thunderstorms in the morning and then again in the afternoon. Chance of precipitation tomorrow is 60%.

0: Rob Thomas and Thrill Me on Jackson's Hit Music Station, K105.3. Hey, I want to give you a heads up about a food distribution thing that's happening tomorrow from 9:30 to 11 in the church parking lot. The Michigan Center Bible Church is hosting this free food distribution tomorrow in Michigan Center. You can check out the church Facebook page, the Michigan Center Bible Church, for full details on this. But everybody is welcome. If you are in need, don't be embarrassed, man. It's food and it fuels us. And there's people looking out for everybody in regards to it, like the good folks at the Michigan Center Bible Church. So that is tomorrow morning, 9:30 to 11. And once again, their Facebook page has the full details, Michigan Center Bible Church.
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0: 21 Pilots and Drag Path, their new one on K105.3, Jackson's hit music station. BTS is kicking off 30 minutes nonstop hits, along with the new remix from Tommy and Paula with Jenny on Dracula and Louis Capaldi. Have a great one, and I'll check in tomorrow afternoon if you're in the neighborhood about 3 o'clock on K105.3.
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0: Partly cloudy, 53, and gusty winds out of the south in the overnight. Showers and thunderstorms likely tomorrow morning, and then a chance for them again in the afternoon. 60% chance of precipitation. Mostly cloudy tomorrow, the high near 79.

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0: That was Misery by Goo Goo Dolls on K105.3, Jackson's Hit Music. What's up, Jackson? You're listening with me, Kiki, on this fantastic Friday. This week was an amazing week, and there is only one reason why. The All-American Rejects decided to grace us with their presence. This isn't just like a normal concert where they're charging us like $200 a ticket, you get nosebleed seats, it's a basic experience. No, they did a pop-up at the Capri Drive-In. They just sent out a text to all of the diehard fans about 2.5 hours before it opened up, and then the Capri Drive-In made a little Facebook post that just said, "We welcome the All-American Rejects." I was the one that just saw that post, so I decided to take a chance. The choice was either sit at home and miss out on a once-in-a-lifetime experience, or just show up and hopefully see them play. And guess what? They were there. They played. They rocked the night. And I was actually able to catch several different videos and put them on our Facebook page. So if you would like to see some of their music, just stop by K105.3. The Facebook page. There's even one of their new songs that was released today. Yeah, it was released today, but how many people actually have the All-American Rejects performing it live before the actual release date? Not too many. So stop by K105.3, the Facebook page, and see all the awesomeness that happened this Wednesday. Next up, we have songs like Love Me to Heaven and A Thousand Years by Christina Perri here in K105.3, Jackson's Hit Music.
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0: 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Forecast calls for some sunny skies with temperatures being around 67 degrees. Tonight, there's going to be some cloudy skies with temperatures hitting low around 53. Looking into Saturday, there'll be some expected showers with a high near 79.

0: That was Opalite by Taylor Swift on K105.3, Jackson's Hit Music. Every Thursday, we are doing something new. For you OG listeners, you know that we used to do a giveaway during the Drive at 5. Well, we're bringing it back. Now we have House of Umami joining us for an amazing gift card giveaway. Every single Thursday, we will be doing a giveaway at 5 o'clock. So all you have to do is call in at 5 o'clock on the dot. The first caller will be able to win that gift card. It is an awesome opportunity that I'm so thankful to be part of. And not only are they doing this amazing giveaway with us, but have you guys even stopped by the House of Umami? It's delicious. I have been able to stop by and eat as much as I wanted, and I will tell you, oh, I love it. I'm going back every single week, probably every Thursday after the giveaway. That sounds smart. Next up, we have songs like Bad Habits and Risk It All by Bruno Mars. Here in K105.3, Jackson's Hit Music.
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0: That was Risk It All by Bruno Mars on K105.3, Jackson's Hit Music. It has officially been about 3 weeks since I declared that we are going to be having a new music wave. We are going to be getting so many different new songs and so many varieties that it was going to drive us crazy. Well, guess what? I can't help but say that I've been proven right with so many different things. There is now more than I can count in albums that have come out since I have stated that. The top few that I would like to highlight for you guys are, how about 3 new albums by Drake? I always will say I'm not a fan. I don't like what he did with that In My Feelings song, but 3 albums when everybody was just waiting for one, that is amazing. And that's not just it. The All-American Rejects have to get the gold medal for this one. They made sure to stop by Coldwater and play live. And then today, they released a new album. It is their first album in 14 years. Stop by our Facebook page and you can check out their live performance and even a sample of one of their new songs on that album. Next up, we have songs like Yukon and What I've Done by Linkin Park here in K105.3, Jackson's Hit Music.
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9: Jackson,
0: The forecast calls for some sunny skies with temperatures mainly around 67 degrees. Tonight, there's going to be some cloudy skies with temperatures hitting a low around 53. Looking into Saturday, there'll be a chance of showers with a high near 79.

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1: 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No matter what, you're

She'll be alright. 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She will save herself this time. And in fact, tonight, she did confirm. 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

0: That was Ordinary by Alex Warren on K105.3, Jackson's Hit Music. What's up, Jackson? You listening with me, Kiki, on this fantastic Friday. Let's talk about some concert etiquette. I am somebody who's been to more concerts than I can even count. I've seen more artists than I can even remember. But one thing I do remember are all of the things that irritate me about people at concerts. I try my hardest to not do any of these things, but every time I go somewhere, I end up getting irritated about it. This more recent event that I went to for the All American Rejects was the best event that I've ever went to. Everybody respected each other. We loved each other's space. We let each other hold their spots. Like, it was just so nice. But that's not at all the reality of it. I am so used to people just constantly pushing me over, elbowing me, just telling me to move, cussing me out for just standing there. I was just shocked to be able to experience something this nice. But, you know, maybe this is just a sign that we need to stop going to other places for music. We just need to stay near home and just appreciate each other. Next up, we have songs like Mr. Electric Blue and Billionaire by Trav McCoy and Bruno Mars. Here in K105.3, Jackson's Hit Music.
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0: 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Neighbors you can count on. Forecast calls for some partly sunny skies with temperatures mainly around 67 degrees. Tonight, there's going to be some cloudy skies with temperatures staying low around 53. Looking into Saturday, there's going to be a chance of showers with a high near 79.

0: That was Rain Me In by Sam Fender on K105.3, Jackson's Hit Music. Today is Friday, so that means that yesterday was Pet of the Week. I may have forgot to mention as much as what I wanted to, that we did Pet of the Week yesterday. Yeah, J-Rod and Mickey, alongside the Kippy Park Animal Hospital, picked this week's pet yesterday morning. This week's pet's name is Dorothy. She is an adorable 4-year-old 50-pound lab mix who is just oh so cute. She is black and white. She looks like my puppy, honestly. She's a bigger version of my puppy. I know you guys don't have any reference for that, but she's just adorable. You can stop by our K105.3 Facebook page and check her out. The shelter claims that she is just a shy girl who can be as sweet as possible as soon as she warms up to you, which really sounds like it's describing my dog. My dog is a boy. Yeah, if you want to check out this week's Pet of the Week, stop by K105.3, the Facebook page, and give it a nice little checkout. Dorothy really, really, really deserves some love, and I can't go get another dog. Next up, we have songs like Beautiful Colors and Man I Need by Olivia Dean, here in K105.3, Jackson's Hit Music.
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0: That was Man I Need by Olivia Dean on K105.3, Jackson's Hit Music. I feel like we all have a song that we feel like should have never been released, should have never been introduced to our ears, should have just never been brought into existence. And today is the anniversary of one of the songs that I believe should have never existed. It is Raspberry Beret. It was released on this day in 1985. And oh, I wish I could teleport back to that day and tell them just to leave it. Do not release it. I know that people really do appreciate this song, but I never have. It is so annoying. Ever since I was a child, a little child, this would play and I would get it stuck in my head. It's the OG song that I had ever, it's the first song I'd ever had stuck in my brain. And still to this day, if I hear the name, if I get told the word raspberry, it is stuck in my brain. I hate it. I can't do it. I know some people enjoy it. It may even be your favorite. I just cannot do it. It's like nails on a chalkboard nowadays. Next up, we have songs like Birds of a Feather and Thankful by Forrest Frank here in K105.3, Jackson's Hit Music. Any parent of a high school graduate knows that the days are long and the years are short. 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
0: This Look at Your Weather is brought to you by Northwest Community Schools, the direction of greatness. The forecast calls for some sunny skies with temperatures mainly around 67 degrees. Tonight, there's going to be some cloudy skies with temperatures sitting low around 53. Looking into Saturday, there's going to be some showers with a high near 79.

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2: If you had to eat a crayon, what color would you choose?
3: Orange.
2: That's a good one. Some folks said yellow. That's our Facebook question this morning. Red, said Amber. Brianne said white. I would pretend that it was a mystery flavor of Airhead.
3: Oh, there you go.
2: Love that. Pink. Kelly said red.
3: I think pink would be a good one, too.
2: Let's see. I know somebody on...
3: How about that all these psychopaths really put thought into eating a crayon? How about that?
2: How about the psychopath that asked the question?
3: Right. Oh, yeah. Well, we can get into that.
2: A lot to think about this morning. We're asking the hard-hitting questions this morning.
3: That's right.
2: Conversation.
3: Do you prefer paste or glue?
2: Well, that's a conversation. But I do remember it was kindergarten or first grade when I found out that there were kids, my fellow classmates, that were eating paste and glue.
3: What the heck?
2: How am I? I'm wondering what they're strung out on now.
3: Right.
2: Those kids.
3: Crayons. Right.
2: Got American Girls. It's the new one from Harry Styles right now.
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0: That was Golden by Huntrix on K105.3, Jackson's Hit Music. You know what I can't stop singing right now? Yeah, Raspberry Beret. If you were listening a couple minutes ago, you know that I brought it up, and it's still stuck in my brain. What is up, Jackson? You were listening with me, Kiki, on this fantastic Friday. I rarely have songs that I can't stand, but Raspberry Beret is just a song that is overplayed in my own brain. I can't handle it. It can't be brought up, but the song was released today, so it's just going in again. I may need to turn on some, crazy music. Something that I've never, a new genre. Something to get my brain past this. You guys have to understand, when there's a song stuck in your brain, it really just takes over. And yeah, here we are. But it's basically something I started, so I asked for it. Next up, we have songs like Changes and Cold Heart by Elton John and Dua Lipa. 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
15: Forecast calls for some sunny skies with temperatures being around 67 degrees. Tonight, there's going to be some cloudy skies with temperatures being a little around 53. Looking into Saturday, there's going to be a chance of thunderstorms with a high near 79.

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0: That was Mr. Know-It-All by Teddy Swims on K105.3, Jackson's Hit Music. Do you know what's kicking off around June 5th? It is race weekend. It is a weekend that we are so honored to be able to have, all because of MIS located in Brooklyn. I will never quit talking about how much I love NASCAR. It's not about having a favorite driver or anything. I love seeing those cars go real fast and real left. And I am so excited to stop by and watch these races in the weekend of June 5th. If you are somebody who just loves going out, being part of the community, loves having some fun, or even loves racing, you may want to check out the tickets for NASCAR weekend, because they are so well priced, and oh, it is so much fun. Last year, I was sitting in some of the furthest seats from the track, and I will tell you, it was the most fun I've ever had. So even if you get the cheapest things that you can get, you will be having a great A experience. Let's all stop by MIS and see those cars go real fast and real left soon here. Next up, we have songs like Gone, Gone, Gone by David Guetta and Teddy Swims, and The Thing I Love here in K105.3, Jackson's Hit Music.
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0: That was The Thing I Love by Max and Andy Grammer on K105.3, Jackson's Hit Music. Next up, we are going to be kicking off that drive at 5 with some songs like Boom Boom Pow by Black Eyed Peas, All About That Bass, and Sorry by Justin Bieber here on K105.3, Jackson's Hit Music.
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0: 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Forecast calls for some sunny skies with temperatures mainly around 67 degrees. Tonight, there's going to be some cloudy skies with temperatures hitting low around 53. Looking into Saturday, there's going to be a chance of thunderstorms with a high near 79.

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0: That was Elizabeth Taylor by Taylor Swift on K105.3, Jackson's Hit Music. 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So do not miss out. Stop by the House of Umami for some great drinks, great food, and a great time. 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
5: 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Another home sold. You could be next. Forecast calls for some partly sunny skies with temperatures mainly around 67 degrees. Tonight, there's going to be some cloudy skies with temperatures hitting low around 53. Looking into Saturday, there's going to be a chance of showers with a high near 79.

0: at 5, which is brought to you in part by House Munami, which has some delicious food located over by the Jackson Crossing. If you have not stopped by, it is so worth it to stop by, get a drink, get a bowl of ramen, and definitely try one of their appetizers. But also, don't forget, this Drive at 5 is also brought to you by Michelob Ultra, which is supposed to be enjoyed responsibly. So please, enjoy it responsibly. Next up, we have songs like Roommates and Wish I Didn't by Megan Maroney here in K105.3, Jackson's Hit Music.
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0: That was Wish I Didn't by Megan Maroney on K105.3, Jackson's Hit Music. 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
0: 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Forecast calls for some sunny skies with temperatures mainly around 67 degrees. Tonight there's going to be some cloudy skies with temperatures hitting a low around 53. Looking into Saturday, there's going to be a chance of showers with a high near 79.

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0: That was Drop Dead by Olivia Rodrigo on K105.3, Jackson's Hit Music. What's up, Jackson? You listening with me, Kiki, on this fantastic Friday. I was able to stop by the All-American Rejects pop-up concert over at the Capri Drive-In. Yeah, I know, I've been talking about it a lot. It was a once-in-a-lifetime experience that I loved. And I did not only just go there for me, I went there for you, too. I went there in case you had to work, in case you didn't figure it out in time, in case you love the All-American Rejects, or you forgot that you loved them. We have a post with all different kinds of highlights from that concert. No, I didn't have the perfect spot, but I tried my very best for you guys. And I definitely would love to do more things like this. So I need to know if you would like more of this, please stop by that Facebook post and let me know if you would like me to go out and do more. I definitely love going to concerts and I would love to share different artists with you guys. I'm not going to be promoting artists that cost $300 a pop. I'm thinking artists that cost maybe $30. Let me know at the Facebook page, K105.3. Next up, we have songs like Bad Dreams and That's What I Want by Lil Nas X. Here in K105.3, Jackson's Hit Music.
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4: Forecast calls for some partly sunny skies while temperatures may around 67 degrees. Tonight, there's going to be some cloudy skies while temperatures sitting a little around 53. Looking into Saturday, there's going to be a chance of showers with a high near 79.

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0: That was Need Your Love by OneRepublic on K105.3, Jackson's Hit Music. I hope you guys enjoyed listening with me, Kiki, on this fantastic Friday. I will be done for today, but I'll be right back in the studio at 1 p.m. on Sunday to rock it out with you guys. So until then, I will leave you behind with some songs like Thrift Shop by Macklemore, Him and I, Africa, and so much more here in K105.3, Jackson's Hit Music.
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0: Forecast calls for partly sunny skies with temperatures mid around 67 degrees. Tonight there's going to be some cloudy skies with temperatures hitting low around 53. Looking into Saturday, there's going to be a chance of showers with a high near 79.

you to the front. When it's last call and they kick us out the door. It's getting kinda late, but the ladies want some more. Oh my, good Lord. 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

0: And the legendary 3-on-3 basketball tournament returns the weekend of May 30th, bringing players, families, and fans from across the region right into the heart of Jackson. 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Interested in becoming a sponsor? 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

0: I thought this was interesting when I read this story this morning. Wives admit the secret thing they only do when their husbands aren't around.
1: My interest is already piqued because I'm like, well, what could that be, queen?
0: I'm like, do women actually do this? Some of the women said they secretly move the clocks ahead so the kids go to bed earlier.
1: Ooh, that's a little devious and sneaky. Look at these mamas late night creeping.
0: They also, I think this is pretty much girl dinner. They eat junk food like Pop-Tarts and canned cinnamon rolls for dinner, thrown away. Also, they throw away clutter their husbands that they refuse to get rid of. So they're like, I'll just throw it away for you.
1: Literally me. I had Rotel dip for dinner last night, probably why I woke up with bubble guts. And my man has a nervous breakdown every time I'm cleaning or organizing his closet because he knows I want to get rid of some of those clothes I hate.
0: Others admitted they go on solo dates to the movies or restaurants, or they binge watch their favorite streaming series. So yeah, nothing crazy there. But do you do anything when your man's not around?
1: I actually told him here recently that I didn't mean to offend him, but I was just like, I have the best days when you're busy at work and gone because there's so much more I can get done in the house. I have my peaceful time to watch any show I want without him telling me, hey, the game's on, babe. Can you go upstairs? Now. What about you? What do you do when wifey's not around?
0: I'm watching sports, and I'm kind of happy. She's got a basement, which is now going to become my man cave when I move in, and she's all about it. So she has her upstairs. I got my man cave.
1: Everybody wins.
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